We are 104.1 The Hawk, and I'm Randy Moranz. It is Randy's Ride Home on your Wednesday. Happy to be here. Yes, indeed. Please be safe on the roads. No issues, my friends. It's Candlebox.

0: Nice, very nice, ZZ Top. And you know that the Hawk is bringing ZZ Top and Cheap Trick to the Fruit Yard in Modesto on August 9th. Get your tickets now through Ticketmaster. And, of course, keep listening to win your way in. So good.
1: Some problems in Manteca to warn you about. 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So we got a crash. It's affecting the French Camp Road off-ramp from northbound 99. It's going to jam up in Manteca on southbound 99 as you travel between 120 and Hammett. Then again into Modesto from Staniford out towards Tuolumne Boulevard. Earlier crash luckily has been cleared. Got some slow traffic out there in Stockton. Eastbound 4, it's been jammed up from Wilson Way out towards Highway 99. Northbound 99 bunched up 2 from Crosstown Freeway out to Fremont Street. 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

0: just a little bit too close for comfort. Black Sabbath, War Pigs on 104.1 The Hawk, the Valley's classic rock. I'm out the door. I'm Randy Moran. So have yourself a great night tonight. I'll be back on Monday for Angie Good. She takes vacation on Monday. I'm taking a few days before she does. Nice. You know, you got to work these things out around here. Jeff Adams is on his way in. He'll have another word for you for that all-exclusive flyaway to the Louder Than Life Music Festival with Iron Maiden, Limp Bizkit, Pantera, Tool, and more. Your next chance to qualify for the VIP all-exclusive flyaway. The keyword coming up a little bit after 6 o'clock. All right? Until Monday, as always, later, my friends.
1: It's been a tough drive into Tracy. 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If you're making your way to eastbound 580, give yourself 45 minutes leaving Pleasanton just to reach 205. About a 27-minute delay there. So once you get onto 205 eastbound, not a bad drive. A little bit sluggish from Tracy Boulevard out towards I-5. There's going to be some slowing into Lathrop, though, on northbound 5 between 205 and Downing. Manteca, stop and go, South 99 from 120 to Main. Slowly getting better, but then more brake lights into Modesto from Stanford to Tuolumne Boulevard. eBay is home to millions of finds, and each one becomes part of your story. From your favorite vintage band tee to the dream car you've been searching for, or the foul ball you heroically gave away, it's all there on eBay. eBay, things people love. I'm Valerie Grant on 104.1 The Hawk.
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14: Did you know that almost half the vegetables and more than three quarters of the fruit that we eat in this country come from just one state, California? Yeah, it's true. And according to a new report by the Environmental Working Group, a health advocacy organization, a lot of this produce is tainted with PFAS, which are sometimes referred to as forever chemicals. Why? Well, the EPA says pesticides keep America's food supply safe, abundant, and affordable. And of course, these chemicals are used in every state, not just California. Now, if you are worried, though, about how much you're consuming, the best thing to do is to buy organic produce, if and when you can. Organic or not, you should rinse all fruits and vegetables under running water. Don't use any soap. And as one epidemiologist told us, use a brush on sturdier items like carrots, potatoes, and cucumbers. I'm Dr. Sanjay Gupta, helping you live a better life.
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104.1 The Hawk is the Valley's Classic Rock. I'm Jeff Adams, and we've got your shot at a flyaway to go to Louder Than Life. Want to get entered? Got this hour's keyword coming up in just a little while. Here at 104.1 The Hawk.

0: 104.1 The Hawk is the Valley's classic rock. I'm Jeff Adams. And the Hawk has got your shot at a flyaway to go to Louder Than Life Music Fest with Iron Maiden, Tool, Pantera, Limp Bizkit, and tons of other loud artists. 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
16: A better life with Dr. Sanjay Gupta.
17: Heart disease is still the leading cause of death here in the United States and around the world. But what if there was something you could do earlier in life to reduce the odds of becoming a statistic? Well, here in the United States, tens of millions of adults already take a statin to lower their cholesterol. But new guidance put out by the American College of Cardiology and the American Heart Association now emphasize that treating high cholesterol sooner could significantly reduce a person's lifetime risk of heart attack or stroke. How early are we talking? In your 30s, believe it or not. Of course, you need to talk to your doctor about whether statins are right for you, but you should know that the evidence is really starting to stack up that shows the earlier you get a jump on reducing lifelong exposure to plaque-causing lipids and lipoproteins, the better the odds are going to be for you. Make sure you get your cholesterol checked. That's the first step. I'm Dr. Sanjay Gupta, helping you live a better life.
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104.1 The Hawk is the Valley's classic rock. I'm Jeff Adams. I got this hour's keyword coming up if you want to get entered for that flyaway to go to Louder Than Life. Check out Iron Maiden, Tool, Pantera, Limp Bizkit, and a bunch of others. 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Right now, Bob Seger here on The Hawk.

0: 104.1 The Hawk is the Valley's classic rock. I'm Jeff Adams, and on the way, we're going to get the lead out with a long block of Led Zeppelin tunes. 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If you want to get entered for that flyaway to go see Iron Maiden, Tool, Pantera, Limp Bizkit, and a ton of other artists at Louder Than Life Music Fest, it's an airfare, the all-inclusive VIP flyaway. All right, you want to get entered? 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
9: You ever wake up in the middle of the night or maybe first thing in the morning and notice drool on your pillow? Unless you're sleeping next to someone who hasn't already seen all your good, bad, and ugly, it's probably not that big a deal and not anything to worry about unless it's something that just started happening recently. When people drool at night, it's often because of a stuffy nose, acid reflux, or being a mouth breather. People who sleep on their stomach or side are more likely to drool than someone who sleeps on their back. But in some cases, drooling at night can be a warning sign of something more serious, like dental issues, sleep apnea, or even early symptoms of Parkinson's disease. If you're at all concerned about this, the best place to start is with an ENT doctor, an ears, nose, and throat doctor. They can recommend a sleep study to possibly get some answers. I'm Dr. Sanjay Gupta, helping you live a better life.
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23: 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He skied down this mountain. 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

104.1 The Hawk, where we get the let out every night at 7. It's a long block of Led Zeppelin tunes. Just heard I Can't Quit You, Baby, Trampled Underfoot before that at 7 to kick things off. Here's Achilles' Last Stand as we get the let out on 104.1 The Hawk.

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0: 104.1 The Hawk is the Valley's classic rock, and we are your Led Zeppelin station, and we prove it every night at 7 as we get the lead out with the long block of Led Zeppelin tunes. Battle of Evermore there, Achilles' Last Stand. I Can't Quit You, Baby, and it was Trampled Underfoot to start things off at 7 o'clock. It's on this date in 1980 that Led Zeppelin kicked off their last ever concert tour in Dortmund, West Germany. It just ran a few weeks from June 17th to July 7th in 1980. It was the last time that they toured as a band because, well, just 3 months later, on September 25th of the year, 1980, John Bonham passed away, ending Led Zeppelin for good. Remember, you love Led Zeppelin? Join us every night, 7 o'clock. 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
20: Did you know that almost half the vegetables and more than three quarters of the fruit that we eat in this country come from just one state, California? Yeah, it's true. And according to a new report by the Environmental Working Group, a health advocacy organization, a lot of this produce is tainted with PFAS, which are sometimes referred to as forever chemicals. Why? Well, the EPA says pesticides keep America's food supply safe, abundant, and affordable. And of course, these chemicals are used in every state, not just California. Now, if you are worried, though, about how much you're consuming, the best thing to do is to buy organic produce, if and when you can. Organic or not, you should rinse all fruits and vegetables under running water. Don't use any soap. And as one epidemiologist told us, use a brush on sturdier items like carrots, potatoes, and cucumbers. I'm Dr. Sanjay Gupta, helping you live a better life.
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104.1 The Hawk is the Valley's classic rock. I'm Jeff Adams. That, of course, is David Bowie and Rebel Rebel. Do you remember a car, the AMC Rebel? When I was in high school, a buddy of mine had a Rebel. You don't see him really anymore. It's a 1969 Rebel, and this sucker was fast. Gotta tell you. Classic rock. How about some Pink Floyd now on The Hawk?

0: 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Speaking of loud, how'd you like to go to Louder Than Life Music Fest? 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

0: 104.1 The Hawk is the Valley's classic rock. I'm Jeff Adams. Hey, we've got the Motherlode Fair coming up in Sonora at the Motherlode Fairgrounds. It's going to kick off on Thursday, July 2nd. Going to be here before you know it. Going to have the rodeo on Friday, the truck and tractor pulls on the 4th of July, the Destruction Derby happening on Sunday. So lots of fun. 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Of course, you want to win some tickets. 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
13: Jerry Jones was sitting up there, and he was in between John Madden and between George W. Bush, and they're just talking back and forth. 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
16: For the ninth year in a row, Finland has been named the happiest country in the world. That's according to the World Happiness Report put out every year by the Wellbeing Research Center at the University of Oxford in the UK. Two other Nordic nations, Iceland and Denmark, came in at numbers 2 and 3. Now, having spent quite a bit of time in these countries over my 2.5 decades as a journalist, I can tell you that this is not at all that surprising. There's an entirely different way of thinking in these countries. We before me, you might say. 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

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I'm Jeff Adams. Father's Day's coming up. You want to win Dad some cash? 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

0: 104.1 The Hawk is the Valley's classic rock. And there's Rush with Limelight. It's going to be ZZ Top and Cheap Trick in the Limelight at the Fruit Yard in Modesto on August 9th. Yeah, they're coming through town. The Hawk presents this awesome show. And if you want to get your tickets, they're available right now through Ticketmaster. They are going fast, though. Seriously. I'm thinking this is going to be a sellout. So get to Ticketmaster and score those tickets. You can also win them. 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
8: You ever wake up in the middle of the night or maybe first thing in the morning and notice drool on your pillow? Unless you're sleeping next to someone who hasn't already seen all your good, bad, and ugly, it's probably not that big a deal and not anything to worry about unless it's something that just started happening recently. When people drool at night, it's often because of a stuffy nose, acid reflux, or being a mouth breather. People who sleep on their stomach or side are more likely to drool than someone who sleeps on their back. But in some cases, drooling at night can be a warning sign of something more serious, like dental issues, sleep apnea, or even early symptoms of Parkinson's disease. If you're at all concerned about this, the best place to start is with an ENT doctor, an ears, nose, and throat doctor. They can recommend a sleep study to possibly get some answers. I'm Dr. Sanjay Gupta, helping you live a better life.
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104.1 The Hawk, Valley's Classic Rock. Rolling Stones there, Brown Sugar. I was just reading, the Stones earned $40 at their first show in 1962. Now compare that to the last tour's average take of $11.75 million per show. And they're going on tour again. I don't think the Stones got any worry about their financial situation. Classic rock. How about Aerosmith now? 104.1 The Hawk.

0: 104.1 The Hawk is the Valley's classic rock. I'm Jeff Adams. 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
20: For the 9th year in a row, Finland has been named the happiest country in the world. That's according to the World Happiness Report put out every year by the Well-being Research Center at the University of Oxford in the UK. Two other Nordic nations, Iceland and Denmark, came in at numbers 2 and 3. Now, having spent quite a bit of time in these countries over my 2.5 decades as a journalist, I can tell you that this is not at all that surprising. There's an entirely different way of thinking in these countries. We before me, you might say. In other words, the mentality is less adversarial and much more, we're all in this together. One other interesting thing that came up was that no matter where someone lived, the more time they spent on social media, the less happy they were. Want to smile? It's simple. Put your phone away for a bit. I'm Dr. Sanjay Gupta, helping you live a better life.
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0: 104.1 The Hawk is the Valley's classic rock. I'm Jeff Adams, just about ready to make way for Steve Gorman Rocks. But first, a reminder, we've got another fair coming up. The Motherlode Fair up in Sonora. Going to kick off on Thursday, July 2nd, with the rodeo on Friday. The truck and tractor pulls on the 4th of July. The Destruction Derby on Sunday. 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
8: A better life with Dr. Sanjay Gupta.
9: Eating a healthy diet is not only good for you physically, it can also keep your brain sharp as you age. According to a new study out of China, people who most closely followed the MIND diet slowed aging in key structures inside their brains by more than 2 years. The MIND diet is a combination of the Mediterranean diet, which we talk a lot about, and the DASH diet, which stands for Dietary Approaches to Stop Hypertension. All three of these diets are similar, but the MIND diet puts more of an emphasis on berries, beans, leafy green vegetables, fish, poultry, whole grains, olive oil, and nuts. You're not going to eat foods with a lot of saturated fat. 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That's the key. Just do the best that you can. I'm Dr. Sanjay Gupta, helping you live a better life.
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1: The best part of the day begins now. It's time to get your rock on with Steve Gorman and April Rose. It's Steve Gorman Rocks. Welcome to the show.
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0: Journey with Faithfully on Steve Gorman Rocks. It's a Wednesday night. It is June 17th, which means it's 2 months away from my birthday.
1: What are you going to do? Do you plan it? Do you celebrate for the entire month?
0: Well, hang on a second. Let me look at the calendar. What am I going to do on my birthday? I'll be here on a Monday night just doing the show.
1: Monday's the worst for birthdays. I'm sorry. You got to like skip it this year.
0: You know what? I've said this for years. My kids understand it. 10 is a big one. 13 is a big one. 16 is a big one. 21, 40. And after that, who cares? Who cares?
1: Nobody cares. Come on, Steve. What about 50, 60? Live a little bit.
0: 29 was good. I had a surprise party thrown for me at a pool hall by my wife. And we walked in to shoot pool. And I looked over, I was like, hey, my buddy Andrew's here. That's cool. And I was like, hey, Danny's here. And hey, Randy's here. And suddenly, this is true. I said, I can't believe everyone's here tonight. And everyone looked at me and was like, are you the dumbest person on earth? I had never occurred to me it was all set up like a surprise party. I was like, this is the greatest confluence of events. All these great people here. This will never happen again.
1: Right? That's awesome.
0: Not the sharpest tool in the shed, I'll admit it. Let's get to the music, shall we? This is Van Halen, When It's Love.
2: 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The Hawk.

0: Phil Collins in the air tonight on Steve Gorman Rocks. There will definitely be something in the air on the night of the Rock and Roll Hall of Fame inductions this year as Phil finally goes in as a solo artist. The man sold over 100 million records on his own, not including Genesis. So, yeah, to say that it's a little overdue is an understatement, but it's going to be exciting. That song we just heard, In the Air Tonight, of all the first singles by an artist ever released, that's got to be one of the biggest and best all time. Now, Phil hadn't left Genesis. He was simply stepping out of Genesis, probably thought temporarily. I can't imagine Phil ever imagined when he was working on his first solo record that he would have the career he ultimately had. But when your first single, as I said, is In the Air Tonight, the chips have pretty much fallen in your favor. And that drum fill in the middle, I've said it many times, the most iconic drum fill in rock or slash pop history. It's the first one people of all generations think of. You say, hey, what's a great drum fill? Do, do, do, do, do, do, do, do, do, do. Everybody knows that drum fill from Phil Collins.
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0: Rolling Stones, Jumpin' Jack Flash on Steve Gorman Rocks. Will we ever see the Stones on the road again? According to Mick Jagger, yeah. He is very bullish about the Stones hitting the road next year, 2027. Why not? Go ahead, guys. Hit the road. Their new album, Foreign Tongues, early reviews, 4 and 5 stars across the board. People are saying it's as great a Stones album as there ever was. I will believe it when I hear it, but that's pretty exciting. Gives me plenty to think about. Here's Poison from Open Up and Say Ah, with Every Rose Has Its Thorn.
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0: It's time for Questionable Wisdom on Steve Gorman Rocks. 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
1: Listening on Q94 out in Crescent Heights, Texas, we have Josh who needs some advice. Now, Josh is a manager at this big accounting firm, and he's been in love, Steve, with his assistant for about 3 years now.
2: Right.
1: Now, Josh says their professional relationship has kept him from admitting his true feelings, but now he's wondering if he should just screw the job and go for the girl. Steve, what do you think Josh should do?
2: Okay, first of all, being in love with your assistant, that's a red flag to me. Because that whole feeling you have is built around a situation where there's already a power dynamic at play. You're the boss. She's your assistant. She gets me the coffee I like. She makes sure there's no stuff on my t-shirt before a Zoom meeting. Whatever. You know, she's like taking care of you. She's tending to your logistical needs throughout the day. That's not something you base a relationship
1: on. She's being paid to take care of you, which is a whole nother ball game.
2: Exactly. If it's that important, yeah, look for another job so that you can be free to love this woman. But I'm just going to say, do not be surprised if suddenly she looks very different to you when she's no longer at your beck and call. There are so many fish in the sea, and we do tend to get attached to the people we work with, which remind me, April, I want to have a talk with you after this segment. I used to work at a record store, and there were four women on the staff there. And at one point or another, I had a crush on all four of them. And every time I'd see them out, like at a club, watching a band, I'd be like, hey, what's up? And within 10 minutes, I was like, oh, yeah, she's just my friend. I don't know. There's nothing here.
1: Right.
2: But when you sit there and stock records all day and have a boring job together, yeah, you start thinking, this is real love. I don't think it is. So tread lightly, brother.
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17: 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And there's perhaps no movement more fundamental than walking. It reinforces the alignment, stability, and coordinated muscle activation that supports how your body moves, whether you're doing strenuous exercise or simply going about your daily life. This is according to Dana Santis, a strength and conditioning specialist. Even though you walk every day, Dana does say you can make small adjustments to immediately improve your walking mechanics. So, keep your rib cage stacked over your pelvis. Avoid leaning over or arching your lower back. Allow your arms to swing naturally in coordination with your legs. Keep your gaze forward, your jaw relaxed, and then just breathe in through your nose and out through your mouth. I'm Dr. Sanjay Gupta, helping you live a better life.
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19: Comedian Mark Eubanks. 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
20: I went to college in University of West Virginia, Morgantown, West Virginia.
19: Oh, really?
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21: 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Oh. Valedictorian was a 2.0.
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0: Guns N' Roses with Patience on Steve Gorman Rocks from 1989's EP. When this EP was released, I was working in a record store, and my band, the Black Crowes, had just recorded our debut album, and we were waiting for the album to be released. Now, I had no understanding of how the music industry worked. I couldn't believe that the record company thought we should wait 6 months from completion to release. That just seemed like an eternity to me. And the Guns N' Roses EP during that 6 months would play in the store on a regular basis. And I kid you not, I would hear the song Patience and I would remind myself, I need a little patience. I have got to chill and trust the process. The longest 6 months of my life by far. 6 months ago from right now feels like a half a day ago. But in 1989, eternity.
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0: Def Leppard bringing on the heartbreak on Steve Gorman Rock. 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
1: Sports? Oh, yeah.
0: Rock history, what went down on this day back in the day? We'll let you know about that a little later this hour. But right now, it's the Guess Who with American Woman. 104.1, The Hawk.

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10: You ever wake up in the middle of the night or maybe first thing in the morning and notice drool on your pillow? Unless you're sleeping next to someone who hasn't already seen all your good, bad, and ugly, it's probably not that big a deal and not anything to worry about unless it's something that just started happening recently. When people drool at night, it's often because of a stuffy nose, acid reflux, or being a mouth breather. People who sleep on their stomach or side are more likely to drool than someone who sleeps on their back. But in some cases, drooling at night can be a warning sign of something more serious, like dental issues, sleep apnea, or even early symptoms of Parkinson's disease. If you're at all concerned about this, the best place to start is with an ENT doctor, an ears, nose, and throat doctor. They can recommend a sleep study to possibly get some answers. I'm Dr. Sanjay Gupta, helping you live a better life.
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19: Yeah, whatever. Steve's a rock star. 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
21: 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Come on!
19: Now that's the guts right there. This is Steve Gorman Rocks.

0: 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The only thing we can ever count on, the only consistent thing in life, is change. 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REO Speedwagon understood that. 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

0: REO Speedwagon, Roll with the Changes on Steve Gorman Rocks. John Deacon, the bassist of Queen, has not been a part of the band for about 30 years now. And not only is he not a part of Queen modern day, he doesn't give interviews. He's not a part of society. From all accounts, the man is essentially a hermit. Earned his money, did his part, shut it down. Good for him. Along the way, wrote a couple of Queen's most iconic tunes. You're My Best Friend, and this one, the Chic-inspired disco classic, Another One Bites the Dust.
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0: Alice in Chains with Man in the Box on Steve Gorman Rocks. Alice in Chains, the last of the Seattle Big Four, still on the outside looking in at the Rock and Roll Hall of Fame. I thought for sure this year they'd be nominated, but then again, I've thought that for quite some time. Soundgarden in the Rock and Roll Hall of Fame. Nirvana in the Rock and Roll Hall of Fame. Pearl Jam in the Rock and Roll Hall of Fame. It won't feel right to me. It won't feel complete until Alice in Chains joins their fellow Seattle bands with that honor. They still play shows every year. They are a great band. If you get a chance to see Alice in Chains, take advantage of the opportunity. You will not regret it.
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0: Don't Stop Believing Journey on Steve Gorman Rock. Speaking of believing, Steve, do you believe in aliens? I just saw Steven Spielberg's new movie, Disclosure Day, last night. Wasn't his best, I have to say.
1: Boy.
0: It was tough.
1: Boy, that's what I hear. That's what I hear. A little weird.
0: It felt like I was watching a TV series, but I started watching in the middle, like the fifth episode. And then I never got to even see the next episode. That's just my take. I don't want to spoil it for you. But, you know, it's Steven Spielberg. So you got to see his movies. And that's where it's at.
1: I've heard from several people. It's not what it's, you know, everyone's expecting or hoping for this grand slam, late career surprise movie. And everyone's like, yeah, it's okay.
0: It was tough. It was tough. But do you believe in aliens? That's the real question that comes out of it.
1: I certainly do, and I'll tell you for one reason. I refuse to believe that

0: human beings are the smartest species in the universe.
1: Aha. See, because, I like where you're going with this.
0: Well, because we live on this incredible planet, and we have created a system where we actually have to have credit scores, so we're as dumb as it gets.
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0: 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Yeah, this is Steve Gorman Rocks.
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0: Tom Petty with Free Fallin' from Full Moon Fever. That song, I mean, it's almost like got a nursery rhyme quality to it. You know, not just the melody, but all the parts. Down, down, down, do, do, do. So memorable, so instantly hookable in your brain. I remember the first time I listened to Full Moon Fever, I thought, I don't know what the single should be because every song on this record sounds like a single. Now, clearly, Free Fallin' was the one that broke this album wide open. I mean, if you remember the video, it seemed like MTV played it every 5 minutes. Not that I was complaining. The drum part in the third verse where it goes to the marching drum pattern. So many little pieces of this song. Just a 4-minute masterclass in pop production from Jeff Lynne. Hard to argue that Free Fallin' does belong on the shortlist of greatest Tom Petty moments.
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0: You Give Love a Bad Name, John Bon Jovi, on Steve Gorman Rocks from the Slippery When Wet album. If you had asked me in 1984 who's going to have a bigger decade, John Bon Jovi or Billy Squier, well, at that point, I probably would have said Billy Squier. John Bon Jovi had the bigger career, but for a hot minute there, it looked like nothing was going to be bigger than Billy. Here's Everybody Wants You.
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0: Billy Squire on Steve Gorman Rocks with Everybody Wants You. John Mellencamp came out of Seymour, Indiana, which, trust me when I say, is a tiny little town. At least it was when he grew up there. And you know someone's from a small town when they reference the Tasty Freeze as opposed to the Dairy Queen. That was the line. You got a Dairy Queen, you're a big town. You got a Tasty Freeze, you're a tiny town. And in that tiny town of Seymour, Indiana, along the way, John Cougar Mellencamp saw no shortage of little pink houses scattered around for you and me. Here's the song, Pink Houses.
1: 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The Hawk.

0: John Mellencamp with Pink Houses on Steve Gorman Rocks. April, I don't know if you remember, this song, Pink Houses, was huge. So, in 1984, they held a contest on MTV where you sent a postcard into MTV, and if they picked your postcard, you and 25 of your friends would be flown to Bloomington, Indiana.
1: Ooh, exotic.
0: And John, as he was known then, Cougar Mellencamp, he and his friends would play a party for you at a house that was painted pink, and then you got to keep the house. They found a house that was real cheap and only later realized it was right across the street from one of the most toxic dump sites in America.
1: Stop it. That's so like teenage wasteland gone too far.
0: Yeah, they even went so far as to test the water before they brought people in, and they realized, like, we can't do this. It's really that bad. They ended up having to buy another house for almost twice the amount. They put someone in there. It was a woman from Seattle, Washington. She actually never lived in the house. She just went back to Washington and was like, hey, thanks for the pink house, guys. Right. See you later. 104.1 The Hawk.
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18: A better life with Dr. Sanjay Gupta.
19: Heart disease is still the leading cause of death here in the United States and around the world. But what if there was something you could do earlier in life to reduce the odds of becoming a statistic? Well, here in the United States, tens of millions of adults already take a statin to lower their cholesterol. But new guidance put out by the American College of Cardiology and the American Heart Association now emphasize that treating high cholesterol sooner could significantly reduce a person's lifetime risk of heart attack or stroke. How early are we talking? In your 30s, believe it or not. Of course, you need to talk to your doctor about whether statins are right for you, but you should know that the evidence is really starting to stack up that shows the earlier you get a jump on reducing lifelong exposure to plaque-causing lipids and lipoproteins, the better the odds are going to be for you. Make sure you get your cholesterol checked. That's the first step. I'm Dr. Sanjay Gupta, helping you live a better life.
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0: Dazed and Confused from Led Zeppelin 1 on Steve Gorman Rocks. I'll tell you right now, Led Zeppelin 1 still works for me. If I put that album on from the very beginning of Good Times, Bad Times, I'm hooked. I love all the Led Zeppelin records, but there's an immediacy to Led Zeppelin 1 that I think you can only get when it's your first record. I can't say it's their best album, but it's the one that just is so gripping, so viscerally pleasing and consuming to me. And maybe it is. Maybe the mythology is a part of that. Just the idea of these guys having only played together a handful of times before going into the studio and knocking that whole thing out in just a couple of days of recorded time. Really astonishing. Staggering stuff. I can only imagine what it must have felt like to be in a rock band in 1969 and suddenly realize, wait, that's my competition? Whoo, boy.
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0: Rock and roll all night. Kiss on Steve Gorman Rock. Steve, would you dress up and step in for the drummer of Kiss and do full makeup for a night? Just get crazy with it. Like, is that something you could handle?
1: I would do it for one of two reasons. If the mood struck me and it was the right moment in life, it would just be hilariously fun to do.
0: Right.
1: Or if I didn't want to do it and they offered me enough cash, well, sure, yeah.
0: I think you would look good in that full Kiss makeup.
1: I think so, although I've never played a gig in with grease paint makeup, and I've certainly right. never played a gig in skin-tight leather sort of chaps and weird cat stuff happening. So I'm right. not sure how comfortable I would be. The main thing I would probably request is that no one ever know that it was actually me up there.
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2: Steve Gorman Sports. A lot of American fans are really enjoying this World Cup. I don't mean American soccer fans. I mean fans of America. People are coming from all over the world for this event, and they are discovering Waffle House, Buc-ee's, Walmart, soda fountains that have 36 options, all kinds of things that we never think twice about are crazy and exotic and very interesting to a lot of foreign eyeballs. But the soccer does take front and center. After all the feel-good stories, it comes down to what happens on the field. Yesterday, we were reminded that, yes, the U.S. men have a really, really good team. But greatness? Not sure if we're there yet. Kylian Mbappe from France, Erling Haaland from Norway, and Lionel Messi from Argentina. Two goals, three goals. And for Messi, I mean, are you kidding me? He's now tied for the most goals ever scored in World Cup games with 16. He had a hat trick at the age of 38. This is a man who 8 years ago we said farewell to because there's no way he'll play in a World Cup at 35. Well, not only did he play in one at 35, he's about to turn 39 and he's playing in another one. If you are just now tuning in to the game of soccer, you still have a chance to catch the greatest player ever, Lionel Messi. Take advantage of it. 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
20: A better life with Dr. Sanjay Gupta.
21: Heart disease is still the leading cause of death here in the United States and around the world. But what if there was something you could do earlier in life to reduce the odds of becoming a statistic? Well, here in the United States, tens of millions of adults already take a statin to lower their cholesterol. But new guidance put out by the American College of Cardiology and the American Heart Association now emphasize that treating high cholesterol sooner could significantly reduce a person's lifetime risk of heart attack or stroke. How early are we talking? In your 30s, believe it or not. Of course, you need to talk to your doctor about whether statins are right for you, but you should know that the evidence is really starting to stack up that shows the earlier you get a jump on reducing lifelong exposure to plaque-causing lipids and lipoproteins, the better the odds are going to be for you. Make sure you get your cholesterol checked. That's the first step. I'm Dr. Sanjay Gupta, helping you live a better life.
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0: AC/DC with Highway to Hell, the title track to their greatest album, in my humble opinion, from 1979. 3 years before that, Boston released their self-titled debut album. It was the biggest-selling debut album ever, up until Appetite for Destruction came out from Guns N' Roses. Here is Boston Rock and Roll Band.
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1: On this day, not too far back in 2016, the Red Hot Chili Peppers released their album, The Getaway, 5 years after their last album. Now, this was the first without Rick Rubin producing since 91. Rubin produced 6 of the Chili Peppers albums, including Blood Sugar Sex Magik and Californication. But the Chili Peppers, they did pretty good without Rubin's leadership, securing Brian Danger Mouse Burton as the producer, who's known for Jay-Z's The Black Album, and he's worked with the Gorillaz, the Black Keys, so many more. And it did well for the Peppers' last release, giving fans what they wanted, securing the number 2 spot on the Billboard 200. That's your Classic Rock Rewind. I'm April Rose, and this is Steve Gorman Rocks.
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0: Red Hot Chili Peppers was Soul to Squeeze on Steve Gorman Rocks. I interviewed Chad Smith the other day for my morning show in Minneapolis, and we caught up. I've met Chad for the first time in 1989. And you know what? He's been a great guy ever since. Everybody in that band, really, really good folks, great reputations for being decent dudes. And I learned that up close. 1989, my band had recorded our first album, but that album had not yet been released. We were still, in the eyes of pretty much the world, just a local band from Atlanta that nobody really cared about. And we got an offer the day of a show to go open for the Red Hot Chili Peppers at the Fox Theater. Now, the biggest club we'd ever played, if it were sold out, might have held 300 people. We played a 5,000-seat theater that night. We were hardly prepared to play a room that big. But we did it. We got the call. Hey, Chili Peppers need an opener. Can you guys make it down here? I don't know how many other bands the promoter called before he tracked us down. But something tells me we weren't the first call he made that night. But the Chili Peppers were so gracious, so accommodating, so welcoming. They made us feel like $1 million. And ever since then, I have forever thanked them and recognized I will always be in their debt.
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15: 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I'm doing Larry King. 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
16: Larry.
15: Excited. Yeah, I just want him to go, Saskatchewan, hello! I go, you know what I'm going to do, Larry? 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Could you do that?
17: Why are my suspenders so tight?
15: Because they don't go around your... Larry, that's right. See, if you let him go, the shoulders will do that. 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
19: You ever wake up in the middle of the night or maybe first thing in the morning and notice drool on your pillow? Unless you're sleeping next to someone who hasn't already seen all your good, bad, and ugly, it's probably not that big a deal and not anything to worry about unless it's something that just started happening recently. When people drool at night, it's often because of a stuffy nose, acid reflux, or being a mouth breather. People who sleep on their stomach or side are more likely to drool than someone who sleeps on their back. But in some cases, drooling at night can be a warning sign of something more serious, like dental issues, sleep apnea, or even early symptoms of Parkinson's disease. If you're at all concerned about this, the best place to start is with an ENT doctor, an ears, nose, and throat doctor. They can recommend a sleep study to possibly get some answers. I'm Dr. Sanjay Gupta, helping you live a better life.
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0: Guns N' Roses with Paradise City from Appetite for Destruction on Steve Gorman Rocks. There's definitely a BC slash AD line where Guns N' Roses Appetite for Destruction is concerned. I mean, you know, there's before and after. In my brain, it's just that simple. I first heard that album when it was released in 1987. It had been out a couple months before someone played it for me. But the first time I heard it, I remember thinking, I don't know if I like it. I don't know if I love it. I don't know if it's my kind of music. But I knew that it was impacting me. I could feel that it mattered, if that makes sense. I didn't think, yeah, this band's going to take over the world. But I thought, boy, something about this is very different, is very unique, is undeniably important. That part of it was right. The part about I didn't know if they were going to be the biggest band in the world or not, well, that was very wrong, because within a year, that's exactly what they were.
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0: The fifth and final hour of a Wednesday night on Steve Gorman Rocks. We got Pink Floyd, Def Leppard, Petty, U2, plenty more coming up just this hour. Right now, Blue Oyster Cult, Burning for You.
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0: It's time for Questionable Wisdom on Steve Gorman Rocks. 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
1: Listening on Q94 out in Crescent Heights, Texas, we have Josh who needs some advice. Now, Josh is a manager at this big accounting firm, and he's been in love, Steve, with his assistant for about 3 years now.
2: Right.
1: Now, Josh says their professional relationship has kept him from admitting his true feelings, but now he's wondering if he should just screw the job and go for the girl. Steve, what do you think Josh should do?
2: Okay, first of all, being in love with your assistant, that's a red flag to me. Because that whole feeling you have is built around a situation where there's already a power dynamic at play. You're the boss. She's your assistant. She gets me the coffee I like. She makes sure there's no stuff on my t-shirt before a Zoom meeting. Whatever. You know, she's like taking care of you. She's tending to your logistical needs throughout the day. That's not something you base a relationship
1: on. She's being paid to take care of you, which is a whole nother ball game.
2: Exactly. If it's that important, yeah, look for another job so that you can be free to love this woman. But I'm just going to say, do not be surprised if suddenly she looks very different to you when she's no longer at your beck and call. There are so many fish in the sea, and we do tend to get attached to the people we work with, which remind me, April, I want to have a talk with you after this segment. I used to work at a record store, and there were four women on the staff there. And at one point or another, I had a crush on all four of them. And every time I'd see them out, like at a club, watching a band, I'd be like, hey, what's up? And within 10 minutes, I was like, oh, yeah, she's just my friend. I don't know. There's nothing here.
1: Right.
2: But when you sit there and stock records all day and have a boring job together, yeah, you start thinking, this is real love. I don't think it is. So tread lightly, brother.
3: 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The Hawk.
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22: A better life with Dr. Sanjay Gupta.
23: Did you know that almost half the vegetables and more than three quarters of the fruit that we eat in this country come from just one state, California? Yeah, it's true. And according to a new report by the Environmental Working Group, a health advocacy organization, a lot of this produce is tainted with PFAS, which are sometimes referred to as forever chemicals. Why? Well, the EPA says pesticides keep America's food supply safe, abundant, and affordable. And of course, these chemicals are used in every state, not just California. Now, if you are worried, though, about how much you're consuming, the best thing to do is to buy organic produce, if and when you can. Organic or not, you should rinse all fruits and vegetables under running water. Don't use any soap. And as one epidemiologist told us, use a brush on sturdier items like carrots, potatoes, and cucumbers. I'm Dr. Sanjay Gupta, helping you live a better life.
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0: Pour Some Sugar on Me, Def Leppard from the Hysteria album on Steve Gorman Rocks. Right now it's time for Tom Petty. One of my favorite Petty songs, the most unusual and unexpected song that ever came out, in my opinion. Because the first time I heard it, I thought, no way. This is Don't Come Around Here No More.
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0: Tom Petty, Don't Come Around Here No More on Steve Gorman Rocks. U2 is still a band that's putting new music together, releasing new music. Bono and bandmates have been around in the public consciousness now for going on 50 years. What a career. High school kids, all 15 and 16 years old, and now all these years later, it'll be 50 years next year, I believe, since they first started. They're still in the same band. Who were you best friends with when you were 15? Think about spending 50 years in a rock band with those people. Harder than it may seem, because bands are just, by the very nature of how it works, really combustible. To the members of U2 who've hung in there all these years, no changes, same four guys, hats off forever. This is Desire.
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1: It's June the 17th on Steve Gorman Rocks. Let's look back, April. How about a quick history lesson?
2: Yes, let's do it, Professor Gorman.
1: On this day in 2009, Billy Joel announced he and his wife, Katie Lee, were splitting up after nearly 5 years of marriage. I just got to say, he was 60 and she was 27.
2: Ah, shocking. It did not last.
1: I hate to be this guy, but when I see that, I think one thing. What? Billy. On this day in 1997, at an Ozfest concert in Columbus, Ohio, Ozzy couldn't perform due to throat problems. And because it's in Columbus, Ohio, and these were mostly Ohio State Buckeyes fans, they responded, as they always do, they broke windows, uprooted trees, and turned over a parked car.
2: But that's just as fun as an Ozzy concert.
1: It's pretty much. That's exactly right. Finally, on this day in 1973, Dolly Parton walked into a studio in Nashville, Tennessee, and recorded a song called I Will Always Love You, which was a bit of a hit for her at the time. But of course, 20 years later, when Whitney Houston got a hold of it, look out. One of the biggest songs ever. A tremendous song. And fun fact about Dolly Parton, she wrote the song I Will Always Love You and the song Jolene on the same day.
2: Okay, she is not from this planet.
1: She is not from this planet. Very well stated. Dolly for president, always.
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27: A better life with Dr. Sanjay Gupta.
28: Did you know that almost half the vegetables and more than three quarters of the fruit that we eat in this country come from just one state, California? Yeah, it's true. And according to a new report by the Environmental Working Group, a health advocacy organization, a lot of this produce is tainted with PFAS, which are sometimes referred to as forever chemicals. Why? Well, the EPA says pesticides keep America's food supply safe, abundant, and affordable. And of course, these chemicals are used in every state, not just California. Now, if you are worried, though, about how much you're consuming, the best thing to do is to buy organic produce, if and when you can. Organic or not, you should rinse all fruits and vegetables under running water. Don't use any soap. And as one epidemiologist told us, use a brush on sturdier items like carrots, potatoes, and cucumbers. I'm Dr. Sanjay Gupta, helping you live a better life.
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0: Eagles on Steve Gorman Rocks with a song about medieval men in shining armor. One of these nights. One of my favorite songs.
1: I love going to the museum and seeing that armor, but like the guys are all really short. I guess something happened within the past 100 years, so all their armor is like really short, like 5'2", 5'3", you know what I'm talking about?
0: Yeah, well, we've discovered nutrition in the last 600 years, and it helps a lot. Yeah.
1: Protein, there you go.
0: Makes a big difference.
1: TRT, growth hormone, little testosterone injections, never hurt anyone.
0: What in the world? I'm just talking about simple like riboflavin and vitamin D, and now you got me jacking up human growth hormone like I'm Tiger Woods or something.
1: Hey, I bet he's done it.
0: That's a safe bet, sister. Bet the farm. Hey, we're back tomorrow night for a Thursday night of Steve Gorman Rocks. Tomorrow is June 18th, and I happen to know that that is Paul McCartney's birthday. Maybe we'll mention it five or six times tomorrow night. You'll have to tune in to see. Talk to you then.
1: See you then.
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2 tickets to paradise. I'm in line for that. It'd be wonderful. I think I need another vacation. What are you guys doing this summer? You going away? Hawaii? Mexico? What's on your bucket list for the summer? I have a lot of stuff on my bucket list. I'll share later. Here's Lunatic Fringe. Red Rider on the Hot.

0: It's the Boss, Born to Run on 104.1 The Hog. Title track to that album, of course, you do know that. 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

0: It's Bob and Tom with Day Morning's Classic Rock All Day. It's Mother Danzig. 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

0: 104.1 The Hot, the Valley's classic rock, over the hills and far away. You know, I was having a conversation with my granddaughter, by the way. This is my little rocker girl. She's discovering all of our music, you know. She is a sophomore this year, and she plays guitar, and she has gotten into my vinyl collection. And I got to tell you, this kid has got some great taste. And boy, does she have the thirst for our music. And so we were kind of going down a list the other day, my daughter and my Kate. And I said, well, you know, I'd like to go to Vegas and see Gwen Stefani. And my daughter said, we've seen Gwen Stefani. I said, I don't remember seeing Gwen Stefani. She said, we've seen Gwen Stefani. And we've also seen Led Zeppelin, well, Page and Plant. And we did this humongous list. And my daughter is so, so well-versed in her concerts. I don't think she really enjoyed going to them. But we did need her to stay in line while we parked the car. You know what I'm talking about? You know exactly what I'm talking about. Hey, you know, we are still continuing on with our all-inclusive flyaway to the Louder Than Life Music Festival featuring Iron Maiden, Tool, Pantera, and Lip Biscuit. And your next chance to get qualified will come in the 8 a.m. hour. So make sure you're front and center for your word.
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0: 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It is the White Stripes on 104.1 The Hawk. 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

104.1 The Huck, the Valley's classic rock. It is The Crew with Home Sweet Home. And, you know, September 23rd, they're going to be at the Toyota Amphitheater in Wheatland. And then the 24th of September, Shoreline Amphitheater. And it's Motley Crue and Tesla, both days. Do you know I've never seen Motley Crue, so I will be seeing them. Here is, of course, Godzilla. Louis, your cult on The Huck.

0: Radar Love. It is Golden Earring on 104.1 The High. Good morning to you. It's Tamara. Come on in. Come on in. You know, it is Thursday, and that's connected to Friday and then the weekend. So not too much longer till we can have a couple of days off. You know what I mean? You know, The Hawk presents ZZ Top and Cheap Trick at the Fruit Yard in Modesto. I am so excited about this. Not only because it's just over there, but the fact that we get to check out Cheap Trick and ZZ Top, this is kind of very up close and personal. I gotta tell you, I'm really looking forward to it. You can get your tickets now through Ticketmaster. And of course, we'll be giving some away. So keep it here on 104.1 The Hawk. Looking at the clock on the wall, it is almost time for Bob and Tom. Walk slow, but hurry back. I'll see you here at 5.
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2: A better life with Dr. Sanjay Gupta.
3: Heart disease is still the leading cause of death here in the United States and around the world. But what if there was something you could do earlier in life to reduce the odds of becoming a statistic? Well, here in the United States, tens of millions of adults already take a statin to lower their cholesterol. But new guidance put out by the American College of Cardiology and the American Heart Association now emphasize that treating high cholesterol sooner could significantly reduce a person's lifetime risk of heart attack or stroke. How early are we talking? In your 30s, believe it or not. Of course, you need to talk to your doctor about whether statins are right for you, but you should know that the evidence is really starting to stack up that shows the earlier you get a jump on reducing lifelong exposure to plaque-causing lipids and lipoproteins, the better the odds are going to be for you. Make sure you get your cholesterol checked. That's the first step. I'm Dr. Sanjay Gupta, helping you live a better life.
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2: They both make a living in their bare feet. Catching one is like a treat. And they both hang out right there by the shell. They both walk slow at a simple pace. Both afraid to show their face. But only one has a built-in place to hide. Turtles and whores. Turtles and whores.

0: It worked, though. We were together a long time.
1: And that's, is that the one where you got the tattoo?
0: No. This is my first Kim way back.
2: Is this Miami Kim?
0: No, this is not Miami Kim.
1: Which was the Kim tattoo?
0: That's a Miami Kim, yeah. Kim Rubinson.
1: And you've had four Kims?
0: Oh, many more.
1: And none of them Asian?
0: No Asian Kims.
3: No.
1: It's amazing, really. I mean, odds are.
3: Yes.
4: Is it just me, or has it been heavy this way today?
2: Yeah.
3: Well, it's just you in that you think it hasn't been heavy like this for the last 2 years.
4: Maybe. I'm just noticing it. A little hyper aware, maybe. I don't know.
1: Okay, well, kitten fishing. Okay.
5: I had a coworker who was with a man for 5 years who said he was from England, had a child with the man, and find out he was from Texas. He faked his accent for 5 years.
0: 5 years.
5: None of the fellow employees knew.
4: If you fake an English accent for 5 years, you have an English accent.
3: Yeah, you do now. Yeah. Yeah. Yeah. Yeah,
4: just go with it.
3: Amazing.
5: Yeah. Married the girl, had a baby with her, and found out because like his estranged father ended up like showing up. And she's like, oh, where's your accent? And he's like, he's from Texas. What the hell are you talking about?
2: Oh, my God.
5: No, he was a server. He would go up to every table. Everyone thought he was British.
3: Man, I bet it helped his tips. I bet people are more prone to tip.
2: Sure.
4: Okay. You know, there's this documentary on Netflix called Maternal Instinct. Have you heard about this? Mm-mm. It was, I'm not sure. It just recently dropped. And this lady gets involved with this man and tells him she's pregnant and she'd had a hysterectomy 5 years before and goes through the gender reveal and the whole thing and went online to buy a empathy belly. And there's something electronic in it that makes it look like the baby's kicking through the fake belly. And I'm not going to tell you how it ends, but you won't.
1: See, this makes me more paranoid. I got accused yesterday
4: of being
1: incredibly paranoid. And now I'm even more paranoid.
4: Oh, yeah.
2: What were you paranoid about yesterday?
1: Oh, I forget what it was. Mm. Something. Oh, I know. It was about the lightning.
2: Oh.
1: Yeah, check local listings.
2: Did you put your lightning rod up?
4: Lightning from the sky?
1: Yeah. Yeah. By the way, I've decided there are
2: You wouldn't allow her to take a shower?
4: What's your policy on taking a shower during a lightning?
1: You're not supposed to. That was kind of how this...
4: Is that how it started?
1: There are two kinds of dogs. Here's the problem. There are two kinds of dogs as far as I know.
2: Uh-huh.
1: There are dogs that are terrified of thunder and lightning. And right. Other dog. Yep. One of mine is terrified.
2: Okay. Right?
1: So I got these THC infused dog biscuits.
2: Right.
5: Okay.
2: How many G?
1: Well, and I was, you know, it says right on the thing, not for humans. I'm not as you know, I'm terrified of drugs now because I have so much trouble functioning with my head normally. I can't imagine how bad I'd be.
2: But you might be actually functioning better.
1: Yeah, but what if it isn't? Can you imagine if I got any worse? In any, but the larger point here is
4: I can kind of picture that.
1: Yeah, yeah. You're a drug user. Help me here, Jeff.
5: Yes, sir.
1: So I was concerned about giving I love this dog so much. I was really concerned about giving him these THC
2: biscuits,
1: dog biscuits. Mm-hmm. So I said, well, you know, there's a weight chart. It said at his weight, he's like 50 pounds. Give him two. I only gave him one. So I said, I don't want him to have a bad trip. And then Kelly goes, you're so paranoid.
2: Ah.
1: I said, no, I'm not. Then I said, who have you been talking to? They called me paranoid at work yesterday. So, that's what started the whole thing. And then it led to the thing about not getting in the shower during a lightning storm. And then, by the way, I spent the entire night next to a beautiful, warm body. My dog, Mr. Fletcher.
2: So did it.
1: Terrified of thunder.
2: So the biscuit didn't help.
1: Even with the biscuit, he was right there all night.
2: Well, he's right there all night all the time anyway, isn't he?
1: No, he's not. He's got his own...
0: We were hanging out back when Willie would have been maybe 13 or 14. We were at your house, and we were going somewhere to some comedy function. And as we were leaving, you told Willie, now, Willie, don't take any baths while I'm gone. And Willie looks at me and goes, he's insane. Wouldn't let him take a bath when he was a kid.
2: What?
0: He was nervous about the bathtub and leaving Willie.
3: I get that.
1: You don't want to kill him.
3: He is 13.
0: It. Yeah.
2: And but he's 13.
4: But think of 13-year-old Willie. He was kind of clumsy.
1: Yeah, he probably had more pot than Hoske has now.
3: I'd be tempted to say.
4: I didn't mean that. I just thought a fun, clumsy joke would be.
3: If I left Willie in his hotel room now at 32, I might go, hey, don't take any baths.
4: Yeah. just to be on the safe side.
3: And leave the iron in the closet.
4: Let me come back. Make sure all the windows are shut.
1: Willie will be here. He'll be here Monday to defend himself. What's coming up, Christy Lee?
2: Coming up, we have a baby giraffe that needs a name. We have a really cute cat that made his debut on stage in Turkey.
6: Wow.
2: And donuts in the news.
1: Have you seen this cat video, Jeff?
2: Yes.
3: Yeah, mildly amusing at best.
7: Uh-huh. Are you kidding?
3: No. Animals sometimes do silly things.
1: Would you
3: things.
1: Tell him how radio works? How we're trying to get people to stick around and listen?
3: Are it's we? A, play the folks again.
4: No comment.
3: Talk more about the history of Larry Storch or whatever the...
8: Everybody... Radio works.
4: Okay, I think we got the B-side to Monday.
8: Tell me how radio works.
1: No one mentioned
8: video of a cat.
1: No one mentioned Larry Storch.
3: But it's in that ilk of something that you'd be prone.
1: I love Larry. It. Larry Storch made the show F Troop.
9: Oh, did you know that he was a terrific
1: stand-up comedian?
9: A Lego builder.
1: He was not a Lego builder. This is your problem. You not only distort facts, you just make them up out of whole cloth. I'll explain what that means to you later. Christy, do you have anything interesting over there?
2: While the world watches the stars at the FIFA World Cup, my friends at Hyundai have their eyes on the next generation of talent as well. The future stars in soccer turning heads at the age of 14. Because next doesn't wait for an invitation, and neither does Hyundai. Hyundai has always moved the future within reach. They did it when they made advanced safety standard on every one of their vehicles.
3: You know who else didn't wait for an invitation?
2: Who?
3: That cat who walked on stage during Romeo and Juliet and sat next to the actor. Yeah. There's your story.
2: An engineered EV.
1: That's not even close to the story.
4: I think that's pretty much it.
1: No.
4: There's more I saw.
1: Yeah, there's more.
2: I saw it. Hyundai engineered their EVs with ultra-fast charging capability, and they're still doing things every day to advance whatever it is they do. No, I'm kidding. Because the future isn't some far-off concept. Hyundai, it's already here. Next starts now. Hyundai is an official partner of FIFA, and we love them very, very much.
1: Christy, you've been driving that Hyundai for 3 years.
2: It'll be 3 years in August.
1: I know you love it. You want to get a new one because
2: I have 46,000 miles on it.
1: You could keep it till 200 easy.
2: I know.
1: You just want a nice fancy one. Now, Pat, so speaking of Shakespeare.
0: Yeah.
1: Your father was a very well-known director of Shakespeare, live theater. He was excellent, but he also was an actor. Mm-hmm. And I remember you once asked him about Romeo and Juliet. How did that go?
0: We went to the Stratford Festival in Canada. Canada, as we were driving up, I said, Dad, did Romeo ever sleep with Juliet? He goes, well, in the Chicago company, they did. It would have been funnier if I didn't say Juliet, maybe.
1: Wherefore out there, a boner. We'll be right back. These are the O'Reilly Auto Parts Studios. 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
10: 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Good morning and welcome into your Thursday. You know, it is 7:17. It's going to be a beautiful day today. You know, about 88 degrees is what we're looking at for a high. And it looks as though that's going to kind of be the name of the game until next week. I think the highest temperature I see is like 93 on Saturday. So, yeah, whatever you got going on is going to be perfect weather-wise. Anywho, it is the 18th of June. How's it going? Okay? Good. Now, you know, there's a lot of stuff starting to kick off. And one thing that we have tickets for, and I'd love to get you hooked up, is the Stanco Fair. Yep, it's happening July 10th through the 19th. 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And I have a 4-pack of tickets I can hook you up. And you can go out there. You can go out there with you and a guest. You could go 2 days to the Stanco Fair or take 4 of your friends. Whatever makes you happy, man. It's all good. So, we're going to go with caller 20, okay? Caller 20 on the hotline. Here's your number. 209-575-0104. I'm looking for caller 20 on the hotline. Beep, beep, beep, beep. Traffic.
6: 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Slow going continuing for West 205 out of Tracy, 11th on to 580. Heaviness getting through the Altamont Pass. No delays for 120 in Manteca or 99 out of Modesto through Salida and Ripon. Very quiet in Stockton. I-5, 99, Highway 4 and the Crosstown Freeway all moving at the limit. Looking good as well for 99 and Highway 12 in Lodi. Taking a look at North 99 out of Galt, some heaviness from just before Twin Cities up towards Mingo. 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
2: Hi.
4: Hi. There's Pat Godwin.
0: Hello.
4: Hello. There's Jeff Oskey.
5: Hi there, Chick.
4: Hey, man. There's Josh Arnold.
17: Whatever.
4: There's Ace Cosby.
18: Hello.
4: I'm Chick, and hello, hello, Tom.
1: Hello, Chick McGee. Before we move on.
4: Especially Wacky Tom today.
1: I would like to do something just for Josh.
0: Yay, me!
1: Okay. Now, this is a little bit of a little bit of my favorite show, a little bit of my favorite song, I should say. This is the Name That Tune show, I guess we could call it.
0: Okay.
1: Josh, I want you to see if you can figure out what this is. Josh only, by the way, Ace. Don't blurt it out. I know you can't stand it. But here we go.
5: That would be your F Troop.
2: Yes.
1: The theme to the TV show F Troop.
4: Do you think somebody elbowed somebody when they called it F Troop? You know what F stands for.
1: Now, one of the great things about that theme song.
4: Wow, did that stink
1: like
4: on ice?
1: Many of the great theme songs in television, it explains the premise of the show.
4: That got on television. Yeah. And advertisers spent money so that could be on TV.
2: I watched that show, though.
4: Good.
5: Same. That was a sick show.
2: It was definitely a staple in our
1: house. And the star of the show, of course, Larry Storch.
2: I don't know if he was a star. That cute little Ken guy was the star.
4: Ken Barry.
1: No, but the comedy didn't come from Ken Barry.
2: And who was the guy with the big schlong? That guy.
4: Forrest Tucker.
1: Forrest Tucker famously had one of the largest male members in Hollywood.
2: That's what I remember.
0: Plot enough to win.
1: Yeah. And yeah, but the great Larry Storch, who Josh had referenced earlier, suggesting that I would be bringing up Mr. Storch, and I just did.
2: Was his name Acorn?
1: Agarn.
2: Close enough.
1: Acorn, that, you know something? The judges will give you Acorn. Now, today's incredibly most obscure trivia fact.
4: I think it's all been really, really obscure.
1: The band Little Feet.
4: Oh,
1: actually appeared on the show F Troop. Lowell George and by the way, they're doing their last tour this summer.
5: Yeah, now they're going as Swollen Feet.
4: Lowell George ain't doing no tours.
1: Well, the great Lowell George is deceased, as is the great Paul Barrera. But the point is, yeah, if you get a chance, go to see Little Feet. They're on tour.
4: Who do they have singing now? Do you know right off the top of your head? That was Craig Fuller there for a little bit.
1: No, they got it. It's a new dude, but they're the keyboard player.
4: Oh, the new dude. Okay.
1: Sings as well.
2: Do you drag your wife to those shows? Does she go?
1: Thank you for bringing that up, Chrissy. We've actually, I'll tell you a true story.
2: Okay.
1: You and I both went to see our friend, Peter Frampton.
2: Yes.
1: Who, if you get a chance to go see Mr. Frampton, he's brilliant.
2: He has a new album out. Check it out.
1: And a documentary due any day now.
2: Yes, it was at Tribeca. I'm trying to get it. Somewhere else.
1: Hoping to talk to Peter, but I went to see him and I took Kelly, and she's a little bit younger than I am and was not really hip to, I would have thought she would have at least heard, you know, some of the hits, but
2: right.
1: No.
2: No.
1: So we've kind of come to an agreement that I'm going to hang out, like I'll take my friend Mark or something.
2: Okay.
1: What's your philosophy on that? I guess
2: we're the same age. My husband and I
1: that's
2: are
1: weird.
2: The age.
4: What?
1: That's weird.
5: You know you don't have to do that.
1: What's that like?
2: Yeah, but...
1: No, yeah. So then when she goes
5: my
1: to...
5: My future wife isn't even born yet.
1: Yeah. That's probably... That's pretty much how it is with me.
2: Yeah.
1: But the point is... yeah, so she has agreed that she will...
2: You know, go to her shows there are certain, with her
1: there,
2: friends.
1: There are and, certain shows I'd much rather not suffer through.
2: Right, right.
1: But I've gone to quite a few of them.
2: Now, we all have compromises in our relationship like that.
1: Yeah. I think it's that's important. Because if you're going to spend, you know, whatever, $300 and everything to go see a show, you might as well be able to enjoy it.
2: Absolutely.
1: Not have someone looking at their watch.
2: She didn't get converted to a Frampton fan? Gah.
1: No.
2: I took my kids to see him, and they are now huge Peter Frampton fans. Well, they loved him.
1: I think what you have to do is you have to listen to him before you go to the show.
5: I think that's always a better move. Yeah.
2: Really?
0: You're so familiar with
1: there's certain things where if you don't know anything about it, it's immediately great. Like I went to see that Broadway show, Evan Hansen, whatever it's called, and I'd never heard anything about it, walked in, sat down, and it just blew me away right off the bat. It was so great, that music. But for the most part, I think a lot of music you have to kind of... listen to
2: be
1: a lot.
2: Be prepared for.
1: Yeah, yeah. So, but to answer your question is, yeah, we'll split stuff up on occasion.
2: Cool.
3: Sometimes isn't it great though when you an opening band you've never really heard of and they just you just go I have to find everything.
2: Yeah. Yes.
3: Done. That's a great. That's such a fun discovery.
2: Yeah.
1: Yeah, that happened. That's used to happen. I think even more. Because back in the day, if you look at the, they would put bands together that weren't necessarily of the same ilk.
2: Bob Seger and Kiss is a famous one.
0: Jimi Hendrix and the Monkees.
2: Because I saw Bob. Yeah, well, Seger
1: and sometimes it doesn't work. That's an example. Yeah. It doesn't work. But I meant to see Emerson, Lake and Palmer, that kind of what is that progressive rock, and the opening act was Taj Mahal, who was awesome, and then Edgar Winter's White Trash, super funky soul. Yeah. A horn band, yeah. So, but that really worked. That you get introduced to a band, mm-hmm. as Josh would suggest.
3: Yeah, that's fun.
1: Yeah, it's really cool when a band you've never heard of just blows you away. So we can keep hoping that'll keep happening.
2: Yes.
1: But
2: time for our history lesson. Not that you aren't doing history, but you can continue. Officially.
1: Oh, we have to do history.
2: Yeah.
1: I gotta find out what day
3: is it now.
2: This is our time frame.
1: Okay, I'm ready to go. What day is today?
2: June 18th.
1: It'll take me a second. June 17th, June 18th.
2: Sitting in here is like a history lesson every day, isn't it?
3: Mm-hmm. We learn about things like Larry Storch.
2: Yeah. Anything from 1960 to 1970, aware of.
4: Right.
1: And then Ken Berry's the guy that became Mayberry RFD.
2: That was not a good
3: Mama's
2: show.
3: Family.
2: Yeah. I liked him on Mama's Family.
1: Yeah.
3: Thanks a lot, Mama.
4: Mayberry. Oh, my God. That was a catchphrase. Thanks a lot, Mama.
1: Now, do you remember who the Don Knotts of Mayberry RFD was?
4: Jack Burns.
1: Jack Burns. He was very funny.
2: Oh.
4: He was okay.
1: Yeah. That show was a little bit marginal. Pat, this is for you.
0: All right.
3: Have you ever seen Mayberry CSI?
1: Oh, that's a sad
3: arc.
1: Yes.
4: That's got to be wow. Up
3: yeah, I was just
4: right?
3: going to say, yeah.
0: that's
3: someone must have done that.
1: Oh, my God. That's Helen Crump. Pat Godwin.
0: Yes, sir.
1: This is an easy one.
0: Maybe.
1: I know that you're drugged out right now with the shoulder
0: thing. I'm not on
1: thing.
0: Any drugs. I haven't been, did it the first 3 days, and I'm done.
1: You just said Romeo and Gillette a minute ago.
0: Yeah, that was just a normal flub.
1: It's
0: actually a magic act, Romeo and Gillette, Penn Gillette.
1: 1682.
0: Oh.
1: This guy is credited with being the founder of Philadelphia.
0: Well, that would be William Penn.
1: William Penn. There you go.
3: Was that his real name, or was that a...
1: Penn name?
0: Nom de Penn.
4: Is that the statue that looks like he's peeing? Or,
0: yeah, that's William Penn.
4: That's what I thought, yeah.
1: Was he a Quaker?
0: I don't know.
4: No, but they did
3: after
4: eat.
3: After sex.
4: They did eat.
0: So is Osa. I do know that.
4: They did enjoy some oatmeal, though.
1: Okay. Oh, this is good. 1815. Napoleon and France defeated by British forces. Where, Christy Lee?
2: In what year? 1815.
1: Famously, Napoleon, big loser. Your hint is
3: ABBA, an ABBA song,
0: a soda, club soda.
1: Yes. Yeah. I think sparkling water.
0: Yes, sparkling water. Flavored sparkling water.
3: Waterloo.
1: The answer is Waterloo.
2: Waterloo's a soda. Oh, it
0: is. That's the hip one right now. Yeah,
2: you're right.
0: That's what the ladies drink.
1: Waterloo is.
2: I hate history. You know this.
3: We threw a lot of weirdness at you.
2: Yeah.
1: But there's that ABBA song.
3: Yeah.
2: It's
3: yeah.
2: ABBA. No, it's not what I'm doing.
3: I know. I did it too. I had to correct myself.
4: ABBA.
3: Winning.
0: Hilarious.
4: Mr. Time. Mr. Timeless. That's what they call him.
2: Yes, Abaloo. Abaloo? I'm losing my mind.
3: Abaloo is when Desi Arnaz was in ABBA.
0: Abaloo.
1: Abaloo. Let's see now.
2: I didn't get much sleep.
1: This is interesting, and I did not know this. In 1873, Susan B. Anthony was fined $100
3: for lesbianism.
1: No, for voting.
0: Surprise, it's not $1
1: for voting in the U.S. presidential election. They say that would be inflation adjusted to $2,118. Susan B. Anthony. I remember famously. I do remember this part of the story. She famously did a write-in. She wrote in D's nuts. Funny enough.
3: Yeah, boy, she was a joker.
1: She
2: yeah,
1: was.
2: Boy. Yeah.
1: She was funny.
3: Just a card.
1: No,
3: Susie.
1: Now, today she could pay that fine in.
2: In Susan B. Anthony
1: in
2: bucks.
1: Butch bucks. Yeah. Okay,
4: no
1: let's see now.
4: Him.
1: Here
2: I
1: we
2: know.
1: Go. In 1898. Oh, the first. This is called an amusement pier, opened in Atlantic City. And now in 1898, it was a lot different, as you know. They what do they call it? The freak show.
2: Yeah.
1: You just would just go in there and watch people that had horrific diseases.
0: Yeah. They had a diving horse, famously.
1: Yeah. Mm-hmm. Yeah.
2: Isn't that where they did Miss America?
1: Mm-hmm. Eventually, yeah. Mm-hmm. But, yeah, but back in the day, did you ever go into a freak show?
2: Yes.
1: I went to one once and it was, oh my God. Just
2: not my cup of tea. Yeah.
1: Here we go. This is better. Christy Lee, you'll get this one.
2: I doubt it.
1: 1928. Mm-hmm. She was the first woman to fly across the Atlantic Ocean, landing at Blurry Point, Wales.
2: Oh, Amelia Earhart.
1: Very good. And
2: I knew that one.
1: Yeah. Blurry Point is where they always take pictures of Bigfoot.
3: Yes. But, I mean, they are prevalent there, but it's a shame.
1: Yeah, yeah, yeah. 2001, The Fast and the Furious premiered.
2: Ah.
1: Got 25 years of that.
3: It's coming back into theaters this August.
1: No kidding.
2: I'm not a fan of the first one.
4: It's number slower. Number 11, right? I think. Right?
1: I think so.
3: Yeah, coming up.
2: Yeah.
1: And they, don't they have like superheroes now when they fly and stuff?
3: Not quite. Mm-hmm. Super, almost nearly superhuman people. Yeah. But
2: they hold on to torpedoes and stuff.
1: You didn't want them stepping a torpedo or something.
3: I'm sorry if you were actually watched the films.
1: Well, I would never watch
3: He
1: any.
3: Put his foot out the car and kicked the torpedo.
2: Jason Statham is a badass.
0: Didn't you and Chick Josh go to watch them all in one day?
3: We watched them all over a couple weeks. Oh. And then we went and saw, I think it was Fast 8. Fate of the Furious.
4: Eight or nine. Or yeah, so maybe it is eight. Yeah.
1: 25 years ago. So if you...
4: I know they're clogging up my movie.
1: If you have the mentality to see that movie, you would have knocked up your girlfriend 25 years ago. That kid would probably just be maybe about to get his GED.
5: and knock up his girlfriend.
1: Yeah. Oh, he didn't know he did that 7 years ago. Happy birthday, Paul McCartney. Oh, wow. This is interesting, Patty G. Listen to this. Paul McCartney was born in 1942, which would make him...
0: 85?
1: 84.
2: Yeah.
3: They were close. Yeah. What are you so mad at?
1: I thought he would pick up on the, when I'm 84.
0: Oh, well.
1: Does he still sing that line?
3: He says 64.
4: It is 64.
1: I know, but I'm saying now we could augment
0: surprised
1: it.
0: Surprised I didn't pick up on that.
3: Yeah.
1: I think any simpleton would.
3: Why didn't you pick up on what was in his head?
4: Because any simpleton would have. And I don't know why people won't talk to me if I call them simpleton. I don't know what the problem is there.
3: For the listener at home.
4: All morning.
3: Chick McGee just said all that with his head in his hand. I mean,
4: all morning.
1: Sorry.
4: This is exhausting.
1: Roger Ebert was born in this date in 1942. Sadly, he's gone. Is there anybody...
4: RogerEbert.com, though, still out there.
1: Mm-hmm. Yeah, is there anybody that has the power that those two guys have anymore?
3: No.
1: They were kind of the it.
3: Yeah, yeah.
4: I think a lot of people rely on Rotten Tomatoes, or maybe
3: I've got
4: that
3: wrong. Yeah, but that's the aggregate, I guess.
2: We didn't have social media back then. We only had the guys on TV.
4: Oh.
2: That was it.
4: Well, yeah.
1: Okay. Yeah.
3: By the way, Gene Shalit just passed away.
2: Yeah, he did.
3: I thought that happened 20 years ago.
0: So did I. He hasn't really been out there.
1: He was 100, right?
3: Yeah.
2: Yes.
3: Yeah. Man, that guy was a card, wasn't he?
2: Yeah. Oh,
1: I love that guy.
17: I loved it.
1: The crazy hair, the weird mustache.
3: Yeah. Bow tie.
1: Wait a minute. What am I saying?
3: What an odd man.
1: Husky. Halloween. You could go as Gene Shalit.
2: Right. He'd have to shave his beard, though. Beard.
1: Yeah, but you got the stash going. You got the nutty hair.
2: Nutty hair.
4: Yeah, look how nutty his hair.
0: That's nutty.
1: You'd have to.
2: He's got beautiful hair. You're just jealous.
1: I am. You'd have to kind of puff it out.
5: It'll throw out.
1: Okay. Oh, that's really cool.
5: It'll throw out.
1: Do you have a pick?
5: No.
1: At home?
3: I'll own you one. Very good, Ace.
1: And Ace has the solid brother fist on it. They only make two kinds.
3: Fisted and not fisted?
1: Yeah. It's like the old days of smoking and non-smoking. Okay, well, we've done a nice job today. Thank you. that's history for you, Christy.
2: Okay, thank you.
1: I blame you. Right now, let's talk real quick about money. Money, money, money.
3: Give me some money, Tom.
1: Give me some money. How about this? Your house can give you some money. 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
10: 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Good morning, how are you? Welcome in, it's 7:40. It's a beautiful morning. I gotta tell you, you have a beautiful day in front of you too. About 88 degrees for a high. Currently 62 degrees outside the Hawk studios. 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
6: 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First reports of an injury accident in Tracy. West 205 after Mountain House. Looks like it's a motorcyclist in the center divide. Details a little sketchy, but no lanes blocked, and it was already slow from before 11th on to 580 through the Altamont Pass. No delays for 120 in Manteca or 99 out of Modesto through Salida and Ripon. Very quiet for I-5, 99, Highway 4, and the Crosstown Freeway in Stockton, along with 99 and Highway 12 in Lodi. 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
11: A better life with Dr. Sanjay Gupta.
12: Heart disease is still the leading cause of death here in the United States and around the world. But what if there was something you could do earlier in life to reduce the odds of becoming a statistic? Well, here in the United States, tens of millions of adults already take a statin to lower their cholesterol. But new guidance put out by the American College of Cardiology and the American Heart Association now emphasize that treating high cholesterol sooner could significantly reduce a person's lifetime risk of heart attack or stroke. How early are we talking? In your 30s, believe it or not. Of course, you need to talk to your doctor about whether statins are right for you, but you should know that the evidence is really starting to stack up that shows the earlier you get a jump on reducing lifelong exposure to plaque-causing lipids and lipoproteins, the better the odds are going to be for you. Make sure you get your cholesterol checked. That's the first step. I'm Dr. Sanjay Gupta, helping you live a better life.
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4: Welcome back to the Bob and Tom Show. We're in the O'Reilly Auto Parts Studios at the news desk. It's Christy Lee.
2: Hi.
4: There's Pat Godwin.
14: Hey, Chick.
4: Hey, man. There's Jeff Oskey.
14: Hey, man.
4: Hey, there's Josh Arnold.
14: Hi.
4: There's Ace Cosby.
15: Hello.
4: I'm Chick, and hello. Hello, Tom.
1: There we go. Testing. Check, yep. Check, check. Sibilance. Good morning. Good afternoon. Good evening, depending on when you're listening. How is everybody?
4: People are more or less trapped in the subway right now, trying to get out for the Knicks.
14: Oh, yeah.
2: Can you imagine?
4: It takes like an hour to get out of the subway.
1: Yeah, well, it's raining.
4: They're kind of trapped there.
1: They've got a chance of a thunder shower in New York City today. So.
2: Well. You'll see it all over TV later.
1: Okay.
2: Hey, there's a new viral food experiment that involves pan-frying glazed donuts. New York-based content creator Kelly Cha kicked off the trend by sharing a video of herself frying up a glazed donut from Krispy Kreme to create a crunchy and almost creme brulee exterior. The clip garnered millions of views and inspired other users, including the official Krispy Kreme account, to make their own versions.
1: Oh. So you take a donut and you
2: fry it up. Right? Pretty easy.
1: Okay. That's
4: No. We heard what Christy said.
1: No, I mean, why is this?
4: Let's have Tom explain it to us.
1: No, I mean, it's any moron could do this.
2: Yeah?
14: But she thought to do it and actually put it on.
4: Yep, there you go.
1: Okay.
2: Users pointed out that the trend is not necessarily new. In 2024, Chef David Chang fried up donuts and serve them alongside a scoop of ice cream on his show.
1: Changin'.
2: Dinner Time Live with David Chang. Yeah.
3: Dinner Time Live.
1: Isn't this the staple of the state fair, deep frying stuff over again?
2: She's just pan frying. She's not deep frying. That's different.
4: I have two questions.
3: Pan frying.
1: Yeah.
4: What's your problem with this lady doing that? And my follow-up is, why are we doing this story?
1: Because I hate reading about so-called influencers. What does she call herself?
2: She's a content creator, Tom.
1: Content creator.
3: You know, that's what we are.
2: Yeah.
1: No.
5: It's the way of the world right now.
4: I'm pretty sure.
1: I'm not a content creator. I'm an angry white guy.
5: I was going
4: Back to that, are we? Okay.
1: Angry white guy.
2: Angry white guy. There's a song.
1: Now, this does go on to say, others suggested different methods of cooking, including using a waffle iron.
2: Yeah, we've heard of that.
1: But what was that? We were talking about
2: fried anyway.
1: What were we talking about?
2: Redundant.
1: We were talking about something else you could use a waffle because I've decided I'm
3: mashed potatoes.
1: That's what it was. Thank you, Josh.
2: Oh, and the waffle iron.
1: Yeah, I'm gonna go. I was looking at buying a waffle iron.
4: Potato cakes, can't beat them.
2: I love them.
1: And someone, you were saying, that'd be great for mashed potatoes and also for us, like cinnamon rolls. You put them in there.
2: We have a. Jason's got us up. There's the fried donut for the David Chang show.
3: Oh, that looks great, doesn't it? Yeah.
2: It does.
1: Is that ice cream on top of it?
2: Yeah, that's what we
1: God, that looks fantastic.
3: Yeah, that looks really good.
5: It does look good.
2: Yeah.
1: Don't go changing. Thank you, Chick.
2: A ballet performance of Romeo and Juliet in Turkey went off script when an orange cat wandered onto stage and interacted with the performance.
3: Can you believe how funny that is?
2: Video by the Imperial Russian Ballet Company in Izmir. Shows the cat wandering onto the stage during the climactic scene following Romeo's death.
3: What's funny is the cat wasn't supposed to do that.
2: No, it wasn't.
1: Josh, as someone who appreciates art, I can tell you that this is the scene, the climax of the theatrical performance.
3: Right.
1: Not only is it Romeo and Juliet, it's Romeo and Juliet with ballet.
2: Yes, so you can't talk at all.
1: Yes, so now had I been at this performance, I would have left at halftime.
2: intermission.
1: But
2: right by the poisoned Romeo before biting and scratching his head.
1: He's supposed to be dead.
3: Spoiler alert.
2: The dancer does not flinch. Juliet drags Romeo by his legs away from the cat before she resumes
1: So she ad-libbed that. Isn't that hilarious?
2: Oh,
3: no,
2: God.
3: No, not hilarious.
4: You know what? It's mildly amusing.
3: Yeah. It's
1: this happened in some backwater in Turkey, and it made the international news.
6: I haven't seen chaos like this since that stray wandered into Cats.
1: Yeah.
3: But thankfully, most people didn't notice.
6: Yeah, exactly.
1: You're familiar with Shakespeare, Pat. Your dad was a director.
3: Do you think the more familiar you are with Shakespeare, the funnier this cat story is?
1: No.
5: They're set in concrete with what they have to say, so they can't really improvise and get around it. So,
3: but it's ballet.
1: Tabby ballet. Through yonder window breaks.
3: Well, he's all right. I mean, you're trying to have a little fun with it.
1: No, we're not having fun. Oh, we got the video.
4: There it is.
1: See, he's supposed to be dead, and this cat's biting his face, scratching him. Dead.
3: Yeah.
1: Now, Juliet has the presence of mind to grab the corpse's body and pull him away.
2: Cat's like, hey, I was having fun with that. What are you doing, lady?
1: And then she gets over him, and she's sobbing. And does she get up and keep dancing?
4: Do they dance in Romeo and Juliet?
2: Yes, it's a ballet.
1: This is a ballet version. Like I said, this is double the pain.
4: Well, to hell with that.
2: Yeah, I love a ballet.
3: This is a snooze fest.
2: Oh, my God.
1: Do they do the dialogue, or is that being done off stage?
2: I bet they barely did dialogue. I don't think they do dialogue.
6: Yeah, it's ballet.
2: The ballet.
3: I saw one ballet in my life, and it was actually cool. It was Dracula. So I liked it.
1: Did they talk?
3: No.
2: No.
1: Was there a lot of ladies leaning back while he's biting on her neck stuff?
3: Not a ton of that, but some.
4: Was there a stray cat on the stage?
3: No.
2: Was there a stray cat strut?
3: I didn't care for it.
1: Huh.
3: Boy, this is as exciting as Pizza Rat. Remember that?
4: Oh, yeah.
3: Can you guys believe that this rat ate a piece of garbage on the ground? No, I can't. Let's bother the world with it.
2: I think June 18th is going to be your nervous breakdown day.
4: Welcome aboard, son.
1: When we come back,
2: we have Al Jackson.
1: We'll talk with comedian Al Jackson. And I'm looking forward to talking to Al, as always. Plus, we have robot toilets in the news. Now, this is exciting.
3: I hope they're wandering around. And
1: yes.
3: You can just,
1: This is
3: fantastic.
1: Finally. This is like the Uber Eats, except it's Uber Shats, and then they bring it to you. We'll find
3: Chick
1: out
3: is
1: more.
3: Already out the door.
1: These are the O'Reilly Auto Parts Studios. 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
16: 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Hello and good morning, how are you? It's Tamara. It is 7:54, June 18th. It's going to be gorgeous today. About 88 degrees for a high, if you can dig it. It's absolutely gorgeous. It's going to be that way today, tomorrow. It looks like the weekend's going to be in the low 90s. I mean, you can't really beat it, man. God. California rocks, right? 63 degrees is what we have going on. And we do have some things that I'd like to send out. A big thank you, first of all. You know, 104.1, the Hawk and Golf Cart Pros in Manteca. Want to send a big thank you out for everybody who joined us for our Fairway to Heaven golf tournament. You made it a success again this year. And thanks again. We're doing it all again next year. And I want to send a big thank you out to Ward Promotional Branding, Wesson Hearing Aid Center, Larry's Auto Repair here in Stockton, Valley TechLogic, and the Stockton Flea Market. Thank you very much. And yeah, are you guys on board for next year? We're going to do it good.
17: 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Tracy, West 205 after Mountain House. Two-vehicle accident in the center divide. No lanes blocked, but slow from 11th on to 580 through the Altamont Pass. North 99, heavy out of Ripon, Milgio, up to Austin Road in Manteca. And East 120, heavy on the approach to Maine, out to 99. Southbound 5 in Stockton, some brake lights from just after Charterway down towards French Camp Road. 99, Crosstown Freeway and Highway 4, those remain at the limit. 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
12: You ever wake up in the middle of the night or maybe first thing in the morning and notice drool on your pillow? Unless you're sleeping next to someone who hasn't already seen all your good, bad, and ugly, it's probably not that big a deal and not anything to worry about unless it's something that just started happening recently. When people drool at night, it's often because of a stuffy nose, acid reflux, or being a mouth breather. People who sleep on their stomach or side are more likely to drool than someone who sleeps on their back. But in some cases, drooling at night can be a warning sign of something more serious, like dental issues, sleep apnea, or even early symptoms of Parkinson's disease. If you're at all concerned about this, the best place to start is with an ENT doctor, an ears, nose, and throat doctor. They can recommend a sleep study to possibly get some answers. I'm Dr. Sanjay Gupta, helping you live a better life.
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4: Hey, welcome back to the Bob and Tom Show. We are in the O'Reilly Auto Parts Studios. Christy Lee is at the news desk.
2: Yes, I am.
4: There's Pat Godwin.
5: Hey, chick.
4: Hey, man, there's Jeff Oskey.
28: Hello.
4: Yes, there's Josh Arnold.
28: Hi.
4: There's Ace Cosby.
29: Hey, Chick.
4: Hey, man. I'm Chick. Hello, Tom.
1: Hello, Chick McGee. Let's go to the big screen, Chick McGee.
4: All right.
1: There he is. Wow. I never could recognize Al. It's Al Jackson, a comedian.
30: What's up?
2: You're hotel room Al today, aren't you?
30: I am. I'm shout out. I am in Bloomington, Illinois. About to do a show for basically all the school resource officers in the state of Illinois. It's my second year in a row doing it. So
1: all right.
30: I love it. I love this organization.
1: And you've got, it looks like you're kind of in outer space right now. You've got like...
30: I couldn't, look.
1: Headset
30: Tom,
1: on.
30: When I got on with Jason, he goes, you've been in your room obsessing about the lighting, haven't you? And I was like, Jason, we are closer than most married couples. I've been I am obsessed with lighting and I cannot figure out the lights in here. It looks like I banged a stripper. I didn't make the bed. It's not the angle that I like, Tom, but we're going to soldier through it.
1: Yeah, it looks like there's a lightning storm in front of you that keeps flashing. It keeps flashing. But you look good, though.
30: I don't know how to turn the TV off.
1: You got the aviator shades on. You're looking good. You're doing kind of a,
30: well, thank you.
1: You're doing kind of a 5 o'clock shadow thing going on.
4: I don't think those are aviators, but go ahead.
30: I do have the little 5 o'clock shadow. I flew here yesterday, and the guy that's putting the conference on, he goes, you might want to change your flight. And he sent me a screenshot of just the weather pattern.
2: Yeah.
30: We flew through Tornado Alley yesterday. And then I saw an article this morning that Illinois has set the record, is three tornadoes away from setting the record already in July. There have been tornadoes all over the place. But I'm here and I'm ready to do the show and I'm happy to be on with my peoples on a Thursday morning.
1: Well, thank you very much. You've missed quite a bit today on our program. I think we've pretty much insulted everybody.
4: No.
2: Yeah, no, we haven't.
4: Al, you'll know what I mean by when I say this. Good luck trying to get a coherent thought out of Tom today. Go ahead.
1: Good. Okay, cool.
4: Yeah.
30: One of my favorite mornings.
1: Al Jackson, comedian, is also a linguist of sorts, a man who appreciates a good turn of phrase, if you will. And Al is helping educate yours truly in the world of hipness, in the world of lingo, if you will.
4: See what I mean?
2: Oh, my God.
1: Of jargon. What have you got for me today, Al?
30: I have a lot, besides a number of incoming texts from Temu that I have that are clouding my phone. I do get things from Temu, and once you, it's like, I'm sure women can really appreciate this. There's like a guy where you're hesitant to give him your number, and you're like, what can it hurt? And then he texts you nonstop. That's my relationship with Temu. Tom, I digress. Tom, let's get into it. Tom, if I had sent you a text that just had the three letters LMP, what am I asking you to do?
1: Uh-oh. Does each one designate the first letter of an actual word?
30: Yes, it is an acronym.
1: Okay, LMP. Is the P an anatomical reference?
30: No.

0: remember is like the friendly police officer that was in their high school that was kind of like chill. They got like a polo shirt on. And one of the things that made me really like this organization is not only was I a teacher, but the guy running the conference said, yes, we're cops, but we're cops that hug. And I was like, I love it. You know, it was like real dope. So shout out to all the school resources officers all over the country. You guys are doing important work.
1: Now, we were talking with Jeff Oskey earlier, and he told a great story about the bus driver, Buck.
2: Oh, yeah.
1: Such a cool guy. Did you take a bus to school?
0: Absolutely.
1: Do you remember the names of any of your bus drivers?
0: I remember one, and she was just like, they're just adults in your life that put their arm around you and show you that they really care. And there's also adults that let you know that they're not huge fans of kids. And that's what she was. So she just was not, she was there to do her job. And, that was it. But you know what? I'm here alive. Not everybody has to be an inspiration.
2: Right. Sometimes you just need somebody to drive the bus.
0: There were going to be no movies about Miss Turner. And like Uplift, Morgan Freeman is not going to play her husband. Like she did not, she was not a fan, bro.
1: Wow. But was she buns?
0: She
1: did her job.
0: I think it's a good. It's a good indicator of what adult life is going to be. Not everybody is going to be like this thing. It's like, I saw the light in Tom's eyes. Some people are like, get on the bus, get off of the bus.
1: So she was a DTD down to drive. And that's it. That was her thing.
3: Yeah, that's very good.
1: Well, thanks, Al. See you soon.
0: All right. Love you guys.
3: Bye, Al.
1: Comedian Al Jackson. Just love that guy. Now, your story about your bus driver was so inspirational. It sounded like this great guy in your life. Everybody loved him. You were telling me off the air, a bunch of your buddies heard you talking about it. They're going, yeah.
2: Yeah, kids I went to grade school with are messaging me, and they just put, yes, Buck, because that's what we would all say was, yes, Buck, and they'd be like, yes, Buck.
1: That's cool. I mean, there are stories about, it's not always just the teachers. Sometimes that's, the janitor or the librarian or the bus driver.
2: Yeah, he was also, the custodian and the bus driver. Like, he was the...
1: They can be really inspirational.
2: Yeah.
3: Yeah, my parochial school bus driver was also our janitor, Mr. Yeah. Wirtz. Mm-hmm. Yeah. He did it all.
1: Yeah. Did he...
3: He was a very nice man.
1: Did he get up on stage for the religious services?
3: No.
1: By the way... When those TV shows that have the TV preachers, is that an altar or a stage? I'll let you think about that for a few minutes, and we'll come back and decide. These are the O'Reilly Auto Parts Studios, and this is the Bob and Tom Show.
4: 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It's Bob and Tom, weekday mornings, classic rock all day. Good morning. Welcome to your Thursday. It is 8:13. It's Tamara. It's going to be about 88 degrees for a high today. Enjoy it. It's going to be this way all tomorrow and into the weekend. And we're looking like low 90s in the weekend. 61 degrees is what we got going on right now outside the Hawk Studios. Now, it is that time, 8:13. And that means it's time to get your word for the flyaway to the Louder Than Life flyaway. This is pretty outstanding, I got to tell you. Okay. It's an all-inclusive flyaway. You probably know this, but I'm going to just reiterate. It's the Louder Than Life Music Festival featuring Iron Maiden, Tool, Pantera, and Limp Bizkit. 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We also do it in the 11 o'clock hour, the 2 p.m. hour, and the 6 p.m. hour. But your 8 o'clock word for the 18th of June is Pierce. P-I-E-R-C-E. Pierce. You need to send that to the number 95819. That's 95819. And good luck. Beep, beep, beep, beep. Traffic.
5: 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Better news in Tracy, West 205 after Mountain House. Accident cleared from the center divide. Still slow, though, from 11th on to 580. Heavy in the Altamont Pass. No delays for 120 in Manteca. South 99 in Ripon. Brake lights from Jacktown to Main. Stockton, I-5, 99, Highway 4, and the Crosstown Freeway all at the limit. And no delays for 99 and Highway 12 in Lodi, along with 99 through Collierville and Galt. 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
7: So I got a 10-year-old, I got an 8-year-old, and I have a toddler. 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I voted for Michael Dukakis, okay? 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But my age doesn't stop me from playing with my toddler. I'm still in there. Sure. We play this great guy. He loves this one. It's called Head, Shoulders. Shoulders, head, shoulders, head.
8: Okay. Knees and toes, I think, is in there.
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12: A better life with Dr. Sanjay Gupta.
13: For the 9th year in a row, Finland has been named the happiest country in the world. That's according to the World Happiness Report put out every year by the Wellbeing Research Center at the University of Oxford in the UK. Two other Nordic nations, Iceland and Denmark, came in at numbers 2 and 3. Now, having spent quite a bit of time in these countries over my 2.5 decades as a journalist, I can tell you that this is not at all that surprising. There's an entirely different way of thinking in these countries. We before me, you might say. In other words, the mentality is less adversarial and much more, we're all in this together. One other interesting thing that came up was that no matter where someone lived, the more time they spent on social media, the less happy they were. Want to smile? It's simple. Put your phone away for a bit. I'm Dr. Sanjay Gupta, helping you live a better life.
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8: It's the Bob and Tom Show. There's Christy Lee at the news desk.
3: Hello, hello, hello.
8: Look, see, there's Pat Godwin.
0: Hey, chick.
8: There's Jeff Hoske.
0: Hey, man.
8: Josh Arnold at the sidekick chair. There's Ace Cosby.
2: Hello.
8: I'm Chick McGee. Hello, Tom.
3: I think Josh had enough. He went home.
1: Yeah. He got finally got rid of him.
3: Yeah.
8: I tried to cover for you, buddy. I gave you away.
1: I was asking a question, because you guys were talking about your parochial school days.
3: Yes.
1: And how there were a lot of great teachers, and et cetera, et cetera. But when you see those TV preachers, that's kind of more of a stage than an altar.
3: Yes.
0: Yes.
1: Right.
3: Yes.
1: Do you suppose, I was kind of wondering, do you think TV preachers are kind of like comedians? Like they'll stand in the back or they'll watch another guy and go, that's my bit. he's doing the Psalm 23 thing. That's my gag. I've been doing that for 25 years.
0: You know they do.
1: I had a friend of mine who is, and this may be hard to believe, but a friend of mine is, in fact, a Christian minister.
8: Yeah.
1: And he was saying that there were guys that would sort of steal. He'd have a particular theme that he would have worked very hard on and developing some ideas about a special area of whatever it might be. That guess some guy would lift it. Like,
8: well,
1: really?
8: You know, there's got to be a website for that.
3: Of course.
1: Oh, I'm sure.
3: Hollies? Yes.
1: These days, probably you can AI. All right, Sermon on the Mount. Heartfelt. Huh? Just curious. I was just kind of wondering if there is sort of like comedians, if they have conventions.
3: Everybody gets writer's block. Do you think you could write a sermon every week?
1: Oh, I had to write it. I've been writing letters to my daughters at camp.
3: Yeah.
1: And it's a thing you send. It's an email system. They don't get an email, but they print it out at the camp and give it to the girls.
3: Yeah.
0: Right.
1: And it's because after a while you go, well, yeah, I went to work today and Christy was funny and Jeffrey was great and Patterson arms in a sling and a chick hates me. And then after I get all that, and then I've started trying to do like write him a joke.
3: Yeah.
0: Yeah.
1: Yesterday I did a poem. And it literally took me 45 minutes.
3: Do you just send one letter to both of them or send two separate letters?
1: Two separate ones. And then they do a printout at the school, at the camp, and they read it to them. So it's fun.
3: Right.
1: But, the part of the beauty of camp is no electronic stuff for 3 weeks.
0: Oh, nice.
1: But I kind of had writer's block.
8: Yeah. 3 weeks. That seems excessive.
1: That's great. It's good for them. They're loving it. I can tell. I don't get, we see photographs that they post photographs of them at camp. And they're smiling and having fun. So,
0: that's what's weird. Like when we went to camp, like you maybe sent one letter or whatever. When my kids went to camp, there was like an email service that you could sign up for that you could send them an email or like a puzzle a day. And that's like $10 more, a day. And they're like, oh, do you want to see some pictures of your kids? And you're like, yeah, I'd love to see what they're doing every day. Oh, well, if you want to sign up for that package, that's an extra $22 a day. And you're like, oh, okay. I want to see that. And they're like, oh, well, would you like it to be shot by Steven Spielberg? Because for an extra $1,200 an hour, we can have him come and shoot that. And you're like, okay, I guess I'll have that add-on.
1: Wow.
0: And it's like so many, like everything was free before. Now they're like, oh, you want to see this?
1: What is that? Camp Nickel and Dime?
3: It's your...
0: That's what it felt like.
1: Yeah. Well, no, mine isn't that way. But.
3: It's not? You just pay one price and you get everything?
1: Yeah, sure.
8: Yeah, it's $100,000 up front.
1: I had a little bit of a writer's block trying to write the girls.
0: Oh, yeah.
1: But I finally started doing a poem. And then it's like when Pat and I work on lyrics, then you just get obsessed with making sure you get it right.
9: Every little word.
1: So,
9: yeah.
1: I didn't save it. I wish I had. I could have.
3: So are you writing every day or every other day?
1: Trying to. Yeah, again, it's short.
3: Do they write you back?
1: Oh, yeah, we've gotten a couple. Yeah, they write back with actual snail mail. Before they left, Kelly wrote out envelopes with addresses and the whole
0: thing. That's fun.
1: So they just, yeah.
3: Mm-hmm.
9: Do you remember the poem at all?
1: Oh,
0: there
1: God.
0: Once was a kid from Nantucket.
1: I
8: find this all fascinating because I entered the fifth grade, and I think that's the last time I saw my mom and dad until I turned 18, and I said, well, that'll do it, and I headed to West Virginia. Yeah.
0: Well, you could definitely have ChatGPT be like, hey, write a letter to my kids at camp.
1: No.
8: No. Right. You could, yeah.
1: No. No.
0: Well, then you go through and doctor it, but
8: right,
0: that'll give you some jumping off points.
1: Then I wrote an inspirational thing to Finn about, because she loves camp. I wrote an inspirational thing about how, you know, as you, you know, stay up late whispering in the cabin, remember the stories you tell years from now are going to be stories about these great days and the great, wonderful friends you're making. Just kind of a...
8: Here's a, an AI...
1: Reinforcing how great it is.
8: AI letter to... I chose daughter.
0: Okay.
8: Dear daughter's name.
1: Is this at camp?
8: This is a chat GPT.
1: Okay. Yes.
8: I hope you're having the absolute best time at camp. I bet you've already been doing so many fun things. Insert activity, swimming in the lake, making new friends, hiking, doing arts and crafts. We miss you a lot at home, but I'm so incredibly proud of you for being brave and trying new things. I can't wait to hear all about your adventures and your favorite campfire stories when you get back. Here's a quick riddle for you to share with your bunkmates.
1: Well, that's clever.
8: Why can't you tell? Why can't you tell the secret in a cornfield?
1: Because
8: all the corn has ears.
0: Don't do that.
8: Tell me, what's your favorite camp meal so far? Have so much fun today. Love you to the moon and back. Love, Mom, Dad, etc.
1: Wow. Yeah, there are parts of that I like. Someone was telling me...
8: Lift it, baby, lift it.
1: Someone was telling me you're not supposed to say, we're missing you at home in a letter to camp. It's very specifically.
8: We're having a great time here at home. Thank goodness you're not here. Is that the angle you want? Or?
1: No. I'm not making this up. Someone said to me, yeah, don't say... We're missing you, because if they're a little homesick.
0: Oh, yeah. You know, that makes sense.
1: Yeah, I don't know. But that letter's got, there's some interesting. I did do a joke in one a couple days ago.
8: Is that right?
1: Yeah.
8: Was it appropriate?
1: Yes, it was a
9: Can
1: silly,
9: we hear it?
1: So I don't remember what it was. Okay. I don't remember what it was. But then yesterday I started trying to write a joke and gave up and went to the poem. And the poem was silly. Something about catching fireflies, and
8: you should send them the poem.
1: Getting your suit.
8: Float like a butterfly, sting like a bee. You can't hit what you can't see. Rumble, young man, rumble.
1: the poem had fireflies and mosquitoes, and I forget what else. Anyway, I hope your kids are at camp having a great time. And of course, there's always the great song "Hello Mudda, Hello Fauna." one of the absolute classics.
8: A reference.
1: Oh, have you the great Alan
3: exposed
1: Sherman?
3: Exposed your kids to that?
1: No.
3: Really?
0: You don't have it to us, but not your children?
8: Yeah, why do you expose us to it?
0: You don't have a driving to camp playlist that you have on there with 92 times?
1: I don't want to encourage them disliking camp. So
8: what?
3: That's a camp song.
1: Yeah, but it's kind of, you know, the kid misses.
8: Wow.
1: But that is the origin of the band Lynyrd Skynyrd.
0: Okay.
8: I've seen it several times recently that it's their gym teacher, Lynyrd Skynyrd.
1: You're right. Right. Now,
3: a Chinese tech company has created a mobile robot toilet. The AI-powered autonomous toilet is called the...
8: I hope it's attacking someone.
3: Xiaoban smart toilet. Xiaoban. It can roll up to the user and includes a built-in bidet system, so no toilet paper is required.
2: What is happening here?
3: After it has been used, Josh, it can return itself back to its docking station to dispose of its contents.
2: How about that?
3: Into the home's existing plumbing system.
8: I must have one.
3: Once empty, the robot begins a thorough...
1: I don't want to get up in the middle of the game, so just get the chat GBM over here for...
3: Once empty, the robot begins a thorough self-cleaning system using pressurized water jets and UV light to sanitize itself.
1: Weird.
3: This seems right up your alley, Tom. It is also equipped with a heavy-duty odor neutralizing system to keep unwanted smells at bay.
2: But what about, like, a curtain or something? Are you just, are these going to be a music festivals and you see one, you just sit down in front of everybody?
8: I've seen the video. It does just roll around, man.
9: Really?
3: Do we have a video of this, Jason?
8: Yeah, it sure
2: don't
8: does.
2: Mind me. I'm going to take a dump.
9: Is. Oh, no.
3: Aww.
9: I thought it was inside of something.
3: No, I think this...
8: I saw it rolling down a hallway somewhere.
3: There's the bidet part.
1: No, that's the spray air. That's the clean air part.
0: And the bidet.
8: There it comes.
1: Okay,
8: it
1: so it looks like a mobile chair.
3: Yep.
1: And now it's saddling up to someone.
8: It's avoiding obstacles on the...
2: Hey, somebody catch that crapper. I got to go.
1: your notion, Josh, that it's at a music festival is utterly hilarious.
2: Well, can I mean, what else imagine? Are you... where?
3: Oh, look, it dumps it back into the toilet of your home.
1: I'm assuming. Possibly I'm assuming wrong. If you had someone who was disabled or right. recovering from a
3: exactly, you can't get out of your
1: it
3: bed.
1: It would make sense.
3: Get up
2: yeah,
3: and walk.
2: It does make sense.
3: Right. But, this robot will so only I set you back $13,000.
1: So is there? maybe there must be like a remote control call button.
3: There must yeah. be. Yeah, that would make sense.
2: Would you name yours C-3PU?
4: I would. Ooh, I wasn't, but I'm going to now. Yeah.
1: Oh, God. Wouldn't it be? You could get on this thing. It's Jeffrey.
0: Yeah.
1: Chick, you're my Wordle buddies.
4: Yes.
1: You could get on this thing and set it to ride until you get the answer to Wordle.
2: Oh, that'd be fun.
0: Oh, yeah.
2: And you have to do it before it takes you outside.
4: Right. Down the sidewalk.
1: For those of you that do Wordle, they do have some stats that you can read, how many people got it, how long it took them.
0: Mm-hmm. Right.
1: I wonder if just one day they would do how many people do Wordle on the toilet and won't get up until they get it done. That'd be an interesting stat.
3: Is that what you do?
1: Sometimes.
3: Uh-huh.
1: If I start it there, I really want to finish it.
3: Okay, fair enough.
1: I try to do it within just a couple minutes.
4: I got the mini in 41 seconds today.
1: Good for
0: Whoa.
1: You.
4: Yeah,
1: good yeah, that's, luck. That's the mini.
4: Good luck, pal.
2: I don't believe you.
1: That's good.
4: I have a documented.
1: That's the mini. He's talking about a crossword. That's
4: I
1: very
4: have a
1: good.
4: Picture of me and the Wordle and the mini with this morning's newspaper.
1: Oh yeah. Oh yeah.
3: Norwegian officials say a 6-year-old boy discovered an ancient Viking sword on a class field trip.
1: Whoa.
3: The boy named Henrik found the well.
4: Henrik.
3: H-E-N-R-I-K.
1: Where is this?
3: Henrik. This is in Norway, I would assume. Found the well-reserved sword, well, I would say well-preserved sword, in the village of Brandbu. Authorities stated the sword is a variety that is only sharp on one side, and experts believe it is about 1,300 years old from the beginning of the Viking era.
2: Hope he gets to keep it. You know, there are some museums going to try to steal it from him.
3: Of course.
2: Yeah.
1: Isn't that one of those countries where anything you find automatically goes to the state?
2: Ugh.
3: I don't know.
1: And there's this whole thing with these treasure hunters, they mm-hmm. find
3: That's
1: they find these old
3: legal,
1: ships and
3: yeah.
1: all these countries want all the money
3: mm-hmm.
1: and all the gold. Now, this kid, how old was he?
3: 6.
1: So he becomes the king of Norway, right?
2: I think so.
3: Probably.
4: No, that's if it's stuck in a stone or something.
2: Oh.
4: You just can't find
1: it. And once again, I'm now rooting for Norway in the World Cup. If you haven't seen it.
4: I think Josh has a good point. What about USA, USA? Come on
2: you
4: now.
2: You know what? I'm not surprised he's not rooting.
1: But the Norwegians, the Norwegian fans that are coming over here, they showed them on an escalator. Now imagine they're all sitting on a moving escalator, and they're pretending to be rowing. It's hilarious.
3: As
2: now
3: the
2: now they're clogging
3: up
2: our shopping conveyances.
4: Yeah.
2: Yeah.
1: Spending their money here in the USA.
4: With their broken
2: yeah,
4: English.
2: Yeah, their weirdo Norwegian money.
4: Yeah, dur.
2: We don't need it.
4: Get out of here, Swedish chef.
3: Jeff yeah. and I were talking about this. We follow a guy from Germany who's visiting for the World yeah. Cup. It's hysterical how they see America. It's like he gave Waffle House a 10 out of 10. He can't wait to go back to eat there.
1: Yeah.
3: I was like, good for you,
2: yeah, we
3: buddy.
2: We don't serve lutefisk or whatever.
5: I read rancid whitefish.
4: Massachusetts finally has made haggis legal. Did you see this?
3: No.
2: Oh, it was illegal?
4: I guess.
2: Wow.
4: It's illegal in the United States since 1971.
1: And the big story was that they drank all the beer in Boston.
4: Yeah.
3: Yep.
1: And that was the team fans from Scotland. It's fun.
0: There was a city worker yesterday at the park where all the Scotland fans were hanging out.
3: Mm-hmm.
0: He said the cleanest after they were done, they piled up all of their garbage and it showed the park. It was absolutely so clean.
2: Well, I am against un-American things like that.
4: Did you see the video of the Japanese?
3: The Japanese did that. The fans were cleaning the stands after that.
2: Oh, well, that's a tradition over there, though.
4: Cleaning the stadium. Yeah. It was nuts.
3: And their locker room was spotless when they left. They left origami swans.
4: If I don't go to a ball game and hold a half beer and throw it out onto the field, I don't feel like I've got the experience.
2: Right.
4: The hell with this.
1: You got any gum? You want to chew it? No, I just want to get it wet, moist enough to throw in the seat for the
4: what
1: next guy.
4: What about the peanuts?
1: Welcome to America.
4: You shell the peanuts? You don't throw them in the stands? Of course you do.
3: No. Speaking of FIFA.
4: USA.
1: When we come back, we'll be speaking of FIFA. Oh, no, you want to do that right now? Okay, I'm sorry. Go ahead.
3: Well, the world is watching the stars at the FIFA World Cup. Hyundai has its eyes on the next generation of talent. These future stars already turning heads at the age of 14. Because Next doesn't wait for an invitation, and neither to the good folks at Hyundai. Hyundai always have moved the future within reach. They did it when they made advanced safety standard on every vehicle and engineered EVs with ultra-fast charging capability. And Hyundai still is doing it every day because the future isn't some far-off concept for them. It's already here. Next starts now. Hyundai, an official partner of FIFA.
1: Thank you very much, Hyundai. I know you love your Hyundai.
3: Dude, you're
1: talking about
3: hybrid.
1: It for 3 years. We are going to return. Coming up, we have the latest at the Sphere in Vegas. Pretty cool idea. I kind of want to see how you guys feel about it. And it's time to name a giraffe.
4: Is it a long neck McFace or something?
1: No.
2: Someone will do that.
3: No, they have already picked the names. You just have to choose from Facing. The ones that are selected.
1: Yeah, the ones they pick stink.
3: Are you going to do Ryan?
1: Should be like Jack Neckerson.
3: So you want to
1: when we come back to the O'Reilly Auto Parts studios, this is the Bob and Tom Show.
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11: 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It's Bob and Tom with your morning's classic rock all day. Hello and good morning. How are you? Welcome in. It's 8:37. You know, it's going to be a beautiful day. About 88 degrees is what we're looking at for a high today. Currently hanging in at 65 degrees. And I want to remind you that Cheap Trick and ZZ Top are going to be at the Fruit Yard in Modesto. It's a Hawk show, you know. And it's coming up August 9th. 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
4: 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It's been a long day.
3: It's been a long week.
4: Yeah, it really has. There's Christy Lee at the news desk.
3: Hello.
4: There's Pat Godwin.
22: Hey, chick.
4: There's Jeff Oskey.
30: Hello.
4: There's Josh Arnold.
31: Hi.
4: There's Ace Cosby.
32: Hello.
4: I'm Chick McGee. Hello, Tom.
1: Hello, Chick McGee. Just reviewing some letters for tomorrow's show.
4: Oh, really?
3: Oh, good.
1: Very excited.
3: Finish this one first.
1: I'm ready to go. What do you got over there?
3: Rocky Horror Picture Show coming to the Las Vegas Sphere.
4: I've never seen that in a live atmosphere.
3: You haven't?
4: No, I hosted. Oh. I hosted where I came out and I said, hey, welcome to the show. Then I got out of there as fast as I could. Yeah, but I never.
1: Is that going to work?
3: Sphere Entertainment announced it'll be showing a new immersive version of the 1975 film in 2027.
2: It'll be fun.
4: I don't know what they're going
3: to
4: do.
3: They have to have toast come from the ceiling.
4: Those squirt guns and everything.
1: Are people
4: going
1: to be able to bring all that stuff in?
2: I bet they'll have it.
4: Yeah.
3: Because the Wizard of Oz has props. So.
2: Right.
1: Yeah. Oh, so as you walk in, they'll hand you the...
2: No, I bet toast will fall from the ceiling and the squirt guns.
4: Let me ask you that, and it just dawned on me. When you went to see the Wizard of Oz, it wasn't standard length, right? They cut it short.
1: Yeah, they cut it.
4: So was that so people could get back out to the tables and the games, and get them out there and gamble?
3: No, they said it was because they needed to fit it into the sphere or something, and they added, stuff to make it.
1: And they took out one of the best songs.
4: Sounds like
3: Cowardly Lion song.
4: We need them out there gambling, not in here watching Dorothy.
2: Yeah.
4: Okay.
3: Well, might, but
1: does a casino own that though?
3: Does the Venetian own it? I can't imagine that being
4: in Vegas like that and not having some kind of deal.
3: It's connected to the Venetian
4: Hotel.
3: Well,
4: Bugsy comes in.
2: Oh, it is.
1: Yeah, when I went there to see the Eagles and it was great and I highly recommend it. And the Eagles are going to do a handful of concerts there this year and then they're going to be done. But what's interesting about this article, keep reading. How much money do you think the Wizard of Oz made?
3: The statement did not specify how the experience will be different from the midnight screening staple that we all know and love. But in the case of the Wizard of Oz, we just talked about this, a producer and AI specialist have created an entirely new version of the 1939 classic. Wizard of Oz has sold over 3 million tickets, taking in $400 million so far this year.
2: Whoa. Pretty good.
1: Yeah.
4: Boffo.
2: Now, I imagine it's not going to be a tacked on to the box office receipts, since it is a different version, and you know,
1: that's interesting.
3: Of the actual film.
2: Can't change the history.
4: Right.
3: Interesting.
1: But if you haven't been to the Sphere, you're sort of sitting inside a giant globe.
3: And, yeah, like a planetarium.
1: Yeah,
4: sitting inside a giant sphere.
3: Yeah.
1: Well, I mean, not everybody has seen it. Not everybody is as conversant with contemporary technology as you are.
4: They don't understand the word sphere. sorry. I understand, Tom.
1: When I went to see it, and Don Henley was saying, because there was no PA visible anywhere. There were no amps on stage, whatever. And Don Henley said, yeah, there's, I think he said, whatever, 250,000 little tiny speakers up in the, on the inside of this thing. It was really cool.
3: I can't wait to see that. I'm going to go there in November to see the
1: Eagles. See the Eagles?
3: Mm-hmm.
1: Aren't you going to see the Eagles, Cher?
4: I might be. That the jury's still out.
3: You want to come with us?
4: You know what? Let me think. No.
1: the Rocky Horror thing.
3: Yes. Have you seen it?
1: You know something?
3: No, you haven't.
1: No, wait. I saw it when it first came out, before the whole ritual of the toast.
0: I was there.
3: Well, 75. It's right in his wheelhouse.
0: Call him Dr. Frankenfurter. You know, that actually sounds like a name that you would come up with, Dr. Frankenfurter.
1: I went to a cast party of the London production of that show. That was weird.
4: Yeah.
1: I was with my sister. And
3: were they still in costume? Is that
1: no, but
3: it
1: they
3: was
1: were
3: weird?
1: Just a complete group of total weirdos. You can imagine.
2: I saw it on the stage in London. I forget who played Frankenfurter. It was somebody like, it wasn't Adam Ant, but it was somebody like that.
4: Okay.
2: Yeah.
4: That Adam Ant he'd be a good choice.
2: That wouldn't be bad. Yeah.
1: I'm trying to think, what's the movie?
4: Even then, though, were you a hardliner when you're. Sister would take you some. Get me away from this.
1: No, I didn't know what the hell was going on. It was just a group of extraordinary. I was used to all of her weird friends.
2: There's a version now on Broadway with Juliette Lewis and all kinds of people.
1: But what is
4: Rocky Horror?
2: Yeah,
1: what's the movie that they go to see the Rocky Horror in the movies? Is it like Fame? One of those movies where they're actually attending the movie and doing all the stuff that they. I forget which
3: I don't know.
1: But that kind of shows you how if you've never been, that's what it's like.
3: It's very immersive. Yeah, you get to participate.
1: And there are people that have done it 1,000 times.
3: Oh yeah. So dress up like your favorite character.
1: Yeah, it'll be interesting. Mm-hmm. I wonder how it'll go.
3: And we'll wrap up the show today with this sweet little story. The Fort Worth Zoo is asking for help in naming its new baby giraffe.
4: I like Jack Neckerson.
3: Well, the zoo has already picked three names to choose from, Chick.
1: Yeah, this is what I hate about these.
2: All right. Let's
4: hear them out now. They might be
1: They're
4: good.
1: They're dumb.
3: Kumi, which means 10 in Swahili.
2: That is dumb.
1: I believe it's pronounced Kami.
3: No, it's not.
2: Hey, Kami.
4: You mean Kami like a Russian?
3: K-U-M-I.
4: Oh.
1: Kumi.
3: Kumi. The name would be a nod to mom Kayla, since the newborn is her 10th calf.
1: Ridiculous.
4: Do we know who the father is? Bless her heart. Is she a single mother?
2: Oh, gosh darn it. It's hard out there, isn't it?
3: Yeah. One of the other names, Honey. An homage to the baby's sweet demeanor.
1: Boring.
3: And then the third choice, Iris. A tribute to the native plant and flower of the sub-Saharan savannas that giraffes call home.
1: None of those say giraffe.
3: Today.com currently hosting the poll to help pick the calf's new name, and it will be announced on June 27th.
1: How about Ascot?
3: Ascot.
2: Oh, I like a giraffe and an ascot. Yeah,
4: that's all right.
1: Like a neck, or something about neck. Got to go with neck stuff.
3: Neck stuff?
1: About Poacher.
2: Is Poacher taken?
3: Well, you're really helping.
1: Sorry. Long, tall Sally.
4: Giraffe in Swahili is Twiga.
2: Twiga.
4: T-W-I-G-A.
3: Twiggy would
1: wasn't
3: be a
1: that,
3: fun
1: what,
3: name.
1: Wasn't that Roy Rogers? Horse?
4: Twiga?
1: Twiga? I got it.
4: You got it now?
2: Yeah.
1: Go contemporary.
4: All right.
1: Necky Glazer. What do you think?
2: Necky Glazer? Yes.
4: All right.
1: Necky Six. Would that be better?
4: Necky Six. I'm sorry. What did you say? Necky Six. Okay.
1: Yeah. Don't you have to do something neck related? No?
3: No, you don't.
4: Yeah, I think you do. I'm with you.
3: I mean,
4: him.
3: If you want
4: you
3: it
4: do.
3: To be a comedy show and not a zoo.
2: A zoo.
1: Well, thank you very much, Christy Lee. We got some cool stuff coming up, and we love getting your letters, and I've got a couple cool ones already for tomorrow morning. Bob and Tom at bobandtom.com. We would love to hear from you on whatever your topic may be, including the what is the name of those things that shoot salt? The bug?
4: Bug salt.
2: A salt gun?
4: A salt.
2: Something like that. The A salt. Yeah.
1: Okay. We have to get one. I'll get on that for you tomorrow, and we'll learn about that. You can actually shoot flies. Shoot them out of the air.
3: Shoot flies.
2: That's, don't bother me. Shoot flies. Flies. Don't bother me.
4: Shoot fly pie.
1: Well, thank you very much. We will return. I'm happy to be here and glad you're
4: and
1: here with us.
4: We'll be here when we come back.
1: I hope so. These are the O'Reilly Auto Parts Studios. 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
9: Big Harry Carey fan. I love the, you know, I love Harry Carey, and I love, and I just, you know, Harry, of course, did the first baseball game ever played. You guys are aware of that.
1: Sure. Mm.
9: Yeah. He was the only guy around at that time.
1: Sure.
9: To do that game. And, it was wonderful. I got an old tape of it, and I listened to it all the time. Hello, fans. This is Harry Carey. Welcome to today's game between the Bethlehem Braves and the Jerusalem Giants. Kind of a sparse crowd here today, as a plague of locusts has made it tough to get out to the ballpark. You can hear the vendors, though. Hey, manna, get your manna. Who wants bread from heaven? It's hot. It's fresh. It just fell. Hot manna here. Penance. Penance, our Father's Hail Marys. Can't get absolution without an act of contrition. Who wants a rosary here? Water. Water. What?
1: Uh-oh.
9: Wine. Who wants wine now? Peter looks into Jesus for the sign. Jesus gives him the sign. Holy cow! Peter denies it. He gives it to him again. He denies it again. Once more. That's three times, and Jesus is out to give Peter a sermon on the mound. Jesus, of course, the big hero in yesterday's game, came up in the bottom of the ninth with the Braves down 3-0 and hit a bases empty grand slam. Fans, we haven't had a miracle like that since we had fishes and loaves night here. I had a chance to talk with the Savior after the game, and this is what he had to say.
10: Well, Harry, the ball was on the outside part of the bag. I was not trying to make contact. First of all, I want to thank my father for loading the bases. Muchas gracias, señor. And also the Holy Ghost for bringing up the double play.
9: Back to live action. Lazarus up to the plate now. What's that? Oh, I'm sorry. Lazarus up to the plate now. Who's the pitch? Oh, no, his head. He's hurt. He's down. Holy cow, he's dead. But wait a minute. He gets back up. That's the sixth time this week. That kid can take one for the team. Abraham up to the plate now. Probably up here to sacrifice. Enfield drawn in for the patriarch, and now there's some action in the Bethlehem bullpen. I can't quite make out the back of his robe. It is the big number 10, Moses, just called up from the burning bush league. Already gaining a reputation for that lightning fast pickoff move, reminding those runners that thou shalt not stand.
10: give it over to Steve Stone. Thank you, Harry. Fans, you want to be here this Tuesday night when the Braves meet the Calvary Cubs. It's going to be Nabisco Communion Wafer Day here at the ballpark. 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
7: Thanks, Steve. Here's some scores now from around the league. A big upset. David 1, Goliath nothing. Ends a long win streak for the big guy. Oh, no. Job is on the 15-day disabled list with a bad case of leprosy. Pulled a hamstring. Pulled it right off. The Angels have sent Lucifer down. That's a shame. When that fellow was in his prime, he could throw some heat. This year, his earned run average has ballooned to a hefty 6-6-6. And here's a partial score. Sodom and Gomorrah still tied at 69.
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33: What is this Amish thing? 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
2: Yes. Oh, yeah.
33: I went to an Amish strip club once. Unbelievable. All these girls are just standing there in a G-string and a bonnet.
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33: How titillating. Take it off, Hester. 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Drop those panties.
34: A better life with Dr. Sanjay Gupta.
35: Eating a healthy diet is not only good for you physically, it can also keep your brain sharp as you age. According to a new study out of China, people who most closely followed the MIND diet slowed aging in key structures inside their brains by more than 2 years. The MIND diet is a combination of the Mediterranean diet, which we talk a lot about, and the DASH diet, which stands for Dietary Approaches to Stop Hypertension. All three of these diets are similar, but the MIND diet puts more of an emphasis on berries, beans, leafy green vegetables, fish, poultry, whole grains, olive oil, and nuts. You're not going to eat foods with a lot of saturated fat. We're talking cheese, butter, red meat, or anything fried. You really don't have to eat like this 100% of the time. That's the key. Just do the best that you can. I'm Dr. Sanjay Gupta, helping you live a better life.
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104.1, the Huck, the Valley's classic rock. It is, of course, Oz. I don't know. And here comes Queen with We Will Rock You. We are the champions on the Huck.

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0: Sweet Emotion. It is, of course, Aerosmith on 104.1 The Hawk. Good morning. How are you? Come on in. Hey, and did you get to be one of the folks that went out golfing with The Hawk? Well, it was the Fairway to Heaven Golf Tournament and 104.1 The Hawk and the Golf Cart Pros in Manteca. I want to send a big thank you to all of you for joining us in our Fairway to Heaven. Thanks again to our sponsors. That would be the Child Abuse Prevention Council, the Graduate in Stockton, Premier Freight and Handling, and I Pull, You Pull Auto Parts. Thank you very much, and we're going to do it all again next year.
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It's going to be awesome. Do you have your tickets yet? Just a little something from me to you. We might have some around.

0: those beautiful ladies, Ann and Nancy Wilson, the ladies of heart. Pretty badass musicians, I got to tell you. I see them every time they come around, and they're fantastic. So, it's a grab-and-go summer, and it continues on here on 104.1 The Hawk. And you can get yourself a pair of tickets for the Same Art 350 again this week. 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
4: A better life with Dr. Sanjay Gupta.
5: Slowly but surely, AI is seeping its way into every corner of our lives. One area perhaps I didn't expect is diet advice. A new study out of Turkey found that chatbots are recommending to teen boys and girls that they restrict their daily calories to dangerously low levels and eat a balance of nutrients that are kind of out of whack. Remember, teenagers are growing, one pediatrician told us. If they aren't getting enough nutrition, it can really stunt their growth on a number of levels. And in extreme cases, it can lead to significant health consequences. Large language models, LLMs, they are designed to agree with you. So if you're looking to lose weight, they're going to push you pretty hard in that direction. They also sometimes don't know how to tell the difference between good information and bad information. And you know who does? Your doctor. I'm Dr. Sanjay Gupta, helping you live a better life.
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16: You ever wake up in the middle of the night or maybe first thing in the morning and notice drool on your pillow? Unless you're sleeping next to someone who hasn't already seen all your good, bad, and ugly, it's probably not that big a deal and not anything to worry about unless it's something that just started happening recently. When people drool at night, it's often because of a stuffy nose, acid reflux, or being a mouth breather. People who sleep on their stomach or side are more likely to drool than someone who sleeps on their back. But in some cases, drooling at night can be a warning sign of something more serious, like dental issues, sleep apnea, or even early symptoms of Parkinson's disease. If you're at all concerned about this, the best place to start is with an ENT doctor, an ears, nose, and throat doctor. They can recommend a sleep study to possibly get some answers. I'm Dr. Sanjay Gupta, helping you live a better life.
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20: Yeah, have you ever had Eggs Benedict Arnold?
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0: 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It is Foreigner Urgent. Hey, you know, Father's Day is Sunday. Do you have everything together for your dad or that, you know, man in your life? 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
10: A better life with Dr. Sanjay Gupta.
11: Eating a healthy diet is not only good for you physically, can also keep your brain sharp as you age. According to a new study out of China, people who most closely followed the MIND diet slowed aging in key structures inside their brains by more than 2 years. The MIND diet is a combination of the Mediterranean diet, which we talk a lot about, and the DASH diet, which stands for Dietary Approaches to Stop Hypertension. All three of these diets are similar, but the MIND diet puts more of an emphasis on berries, beans, leafy green vegetables, fish, poultry, whole grains, olive oil, and nuts. You're not going to eat foods with a lot of saturated fat. We're talking cheese, butter, red meat, or anything fried. You really don't have to eat like this 100% of the time. That's the key. just do the best that you can. I'm Dr. Sanjay Gupta, helping you live a better life.
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TNT. I like it. It's 104.1 The Hawk, the Valley's classic rock station. How you doing? Welcome in. Hope you're doing fine. It is Thursday, connected to Friday, and then the weekend. Tom Petty, American Girl on The Hawk.

0: Man in the Box, Alice in Chains on 104.1 The Hawk, the Valley's classic rock station. Hey, you know, it is that time again, the 11 o'clock hour. And, you know, weekdays, we've been getting you qualified because we want to send you to another amazing flyaway. Yeah, this one's a goodie. 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
10: Recent survey conducted by Common Sense Media found one-third of teenagers prefer AI companions over humans for serious conversations. There's a term for that, social offloading. And experts we talked to warned that this habit could be stunting emotional growth, leaving an already isolated generation who came of age during the pandemic even less prepared for the messiness of human interaction. Sure, AI can help you polish whatever it is you're looking to say, but that's not very human, right? It's the messiness that makes our interactions with each other so real. It's also what makes them so validating, help us to develop our confidence, our voice, our deep bonds with each other. Psychiatrists we talked to encouraged turning to family or friends when you're struggling to express yourself. They are keen to help. I'm Dr. Sanjay Gupta, helping you live a better life.
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0: I have been to this event before. 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
18: well, that's the thing, though. 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
19: Zilch. That doesn't sound very promising.
18: You never know.
0: Even if I met someone, am I going to sleep with them on the first date?
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It is, of course, Blue Oyster Cult. Don't fear the Reaper. Hey, you know we do Bob and Tom with Jay Mornings and nothing but the best classic rock all day. Of course. Here's the Scorpions. No One Like You. I'm hot.

0: 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And John Underwood, you're our winner this hour. John Underwood of Manteca. You have 10 minutes, 41 seconds to call in and claim those tickets for NASCAR. And next week, Hurricane Harbor water slides. So get your name in and get set to win.
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17: You ever wake up in the middle of the night or maybe first thing in the morning and notice drool on your pillow? Unless you're sleeping next to someone who hasn't already seen all your good, bad, and ugly, it's probably not that big a deal and not anything to worry about unless it's something that just started happening recently. When people drool at night, it's often because of a stuffy nose, acid reflux, or being a mouth breather. 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
0: It's the Classic Rock Request Lunch. You want to hear it? We're going to play it.
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1: Yeah, Best of Both Worlds by Van Halen.
2: Okay.
1: All right, thank you.
2: What's your name?
1: My name's Dave.
2: Hi, Dave. Thank you for the call. You have a good weekend.
1: You've got a brother named Dave, right?
2: I do, and I'm going to see him this weekend. I'm excited.
1: There you go. Right on.
2: Yep. Daves are good.
1: Right on. Talk to you later. Thanks.
2: Take care. Bye-bye.

0: Case of Loving You, Classic Rock, 104.1 The Hawk. And it is time for your Classic Rock quiz. Today I got Stanco Fair tickets for you. That kicks off on July 10th. Four pack of tickets if you can answer my Classic Rock quiz. On this day, June 18th, 1977, Fleetwood Mac scored their very first number one single. What was the song? 209-575-0104. 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
19: Well, actually, I'm doing a CNN interview at 10, or else I'd go with him. I'm doing Larry King. First time. 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
19: Excited. Yeah, I just want him to go, Saskatchewan, hello! I go, you know what I'm going to do, Larry? We're going to try to get your shoulders a little higher. Could you do that?
21: Why are my suspenders so tight?
19: Because they don't go around your Larry. They go, see, if you let them go, the shoulders will do that. 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
29: A better life with Dr. Sanjay Gupta.
30: Recent survey conducted by Common Sense Media found one-third of teenagers prefer AI companions over humans for serious conversations. There's a term for that: social offloading. And experts we talked to warned that this habit could be stunting emotional growth, leaving an already isolated generation who came of age during the pandemic even less prepared for the messiness of human interaction. Sure, AI can help you polish whatever it is you're looking to say, but that's not very human, right? It's the messiness that makes our interactions with each other so real. It's also what makes them so validating, help us to develop our confidence, our voice, our deep bonds with each other. Psychiatrists we talked to encouraged turning to family or friends when you're struggling to express yourself. They are keen to help. I'm Dr. Sanjay Gupta, helping you live a better life.
31: For that.
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32: 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You got your four-pack of tickets for the Stanco Fair.
33: 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Thank you so much.

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2: 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You know that? 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So, with that said, could I get you to play Hold On Loosely?
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2: Yeah, I'll get that in for you. What's your name?
1: Austin from Stockton. How are you doing?
2: I'm doing good. How are you?
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2: Okay, cool. 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

0: 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Congratulations, John Underwood of Manteca. 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Larry Scroggins, Waterford. 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
13: Yes.
11: He orders a beer and a mop. You see, Christy, Christy, if the skeleton drank the beer, it would just go all over the floor, you see.
14: A better life with Dr. Sanjay Gupta.
15: Slowly but surely, AI is seeping its way into every corner of our lives. One area perhaps I didn't expect is diet advice. A new study out of Turkey found that chatbots are recommending to teen boys and girls that they restrict their daily calories to dangerously low levels and eat a balance of nutrients that are kind of out of whack. Remember, teenagers are growing, one pediatrician told us. If they aren't getting enough nutrition, it can really stunt their growth on a number of levels. And in extreme cases, it can lead to significant health consequences. Large language models, LLMs, they are designed to agree with you. So if you're looking to lose weight, they're going to push you pretty hard in that direction. They also sometimes don't know how to tell the difference between good information and bad information. And you know who does? Your doctor. I'm Dr. Sanjay Gupta, helping you live a better life.
12: And now, an extremely important message about the American Rescue Plan from Tracy Morgan.
13: People often look at me and think I'm a fireman because of my bravery and my knowledge of the color red.
12: I'm sorry, what?
13: So when they came to me and said, Chief, tell them about the American Rescue Plan. I jumped down a fire pole and I got to work.
12: Tracy, this is important information.
13: Ma'am, do you have any kids at home?
12: Oh, boy.
13: Oh, yes, I do, handsome fireman. Let's keep this professional. Well, what if I could put out some of your financial fires? Up to $300 per month per child. It could rescue you.
12: Financial fires. 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
13: Who took my Dalmatian?
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I have been totally time blind this week. Anyway, but yeah, it feels like Friday. We're observing Juneteenth. So short week for us. 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

0: 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I know a lot of people want to go get that one in. I've never seen him either. July 19th, and then Lynyrd Skynyrd, Foghat, Molly Hatchet coming Friday, October 2nd. 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
17: Well, actually, I'm doing a CNN interview with 10, or else I'd go with him. I'm doing Larry King, first time. I'm very excited. Yeah, I just want him to go, Saskatchewan, hello! I go, you know what I'm going to do, Larry? We're going to try to get your shoulders a little higher. Could you do that?
18: Why are my suspenders so tight?
17: Because they don't go around your Larry. That's why they go, see, if you let them go, the shoulders will do that. You won't look like a, you know, you look like a vulture in heat.
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20: For the ninth year in a row, Finland has been named the happiest country in the world. That's according to the World Happiness Report put out every year by the Wellbeing Research Center at the University of Oxford in the UK. Two other Nordic nations, Iceland and Denmark, came in at numbers 2 and 3. Now, having spent quite a bit of time in these countries over my 2.5 decades as a journalist, I can tell you that this is not at all that surprising. There's an entirely different way of thinking in these countries. We before me, you might say. In other words, the mentality is less adversarial and much more, we're all in this together. One other interesting thing that came up was that no matter where someone lived, the more time they spent on social media, the less happy they were. Want to smile? It's simple. Put your phone away for a bit. I'm Dr. Sanjay Gupta, helping you live a better life.
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1: I want to tell you a story about the house went blue. 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

0: One bourbon, one scotch, one beer. And George Thorogood. 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
13: A better life with Dr. Sanjay Gupta.
14: Heart disease is still the leading cause of death here in the United States and around the world. But what if there was something you could do earlier in life to reduce the odds of becoming a statistic? Well, here in the United States, tens of millions of adults already take a statin to lower their cholesterol. But new guidance put out by the American College of Cardiology and the American Heart Association now emphasize that treating high cholesterol sooner could significantly reduce a person's lifetime risk of heart attack or stroke. How early are we talking? In your 30s, believe it or not. Of course, you need to talk to your doctor about whether statins are right for you, but you should know that the evidence is really starting to stack up that shows the earlier you get a jump on reducing lifelong exposure to plaque-causing lipids and lipoproteins, the better the odds are going to be for you. Make sure you get your cholesterol checked. That's the first step. I'm Dr. Sanjay Gupta, helping you live a better life.
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17: Did you know that almost half the vegetables and more than three quarters of the fruit that we eat in this country come from just one state, California? Yeah, it's true. And according to a new report by the Environmental Working Group, a health advocacy organization, a lot of this produce is tainted with PFAS, which are sometimes referred to as forever chemicals. Why? Well, the EPA says pesticides keep America's food supply safe, abundant, and affordable. And of course, these chemicals are used in every state, not just California. Now, if you are worried, though, about how much you're consuming, the best thing to do is to buy organic produce, if and when you can. Organic or not, you should rinse all fruits and vegetables under running water. Don't use any soap. And as one epidemiologist told us, use a brush on sturdier items like carrots, potatoes, and cucumbers. I'm Dr. Sanjay Gupta, helping you live a better life.
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12: Slowly but surely, AI is seeping its way into every corner of our lives. One area perhaps I didn't expect is diet advice. A new study out of Turkey found that chatbots are recommending to teen boys and girls that they restrict their daily calories to dangerously low levels and eat a balance of nutrients that are kind of out of whack. Remember, teenagers are growing, one pediatrician told us. If they aren't getting enough nutrition, it can really stunt their growth on a number of levels. And in extreme cases, it can lead to significant health consequences. Large language models, LLMs, they are designed to agree with you. So if you're looking to lose weight, they're going to push you pretty hard in that direction. They also sometimes don't know how to tell the difference between good information and bad information. And you know who does? Your doctor. I'm Dr. Sanjay Gupta, helping you live a better life.
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Thank you, thank you, thank you for coming out for Fairway to Heaven. Great response on that, and we are already kicking around something for fall.

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0: 101 The Hawk. And getting ready for Father's Day weekend. Do you have anything planned? I don't always get to see my dad, but this year I am. They live up in the Northwest, so I'm going to go up there and park out and hang out with him for a while. And dads are easy, but they're also kind of hard for gift-giving. At least that's my opinion. So, yeah, he gets my presents. Angie Good, sitting in for Randy Moranz, and let's take a look at your traffic. Beep, beep, beep.
1: 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Took a look at eastbound 580. It's a 45-minute drive time, leaving Pleasanton to reach 205. About a 25-minute delay. Looks better once you get onto 205 eastbound. A little bit sluggish from Tracy Boulevard to I-5. Northbound 5, that's jammed from 11th to Louise and in French Camp from El Dorado Street in stretches out to 8th. Jumping over to Manteca, southbound 99, that is slowing you down from 120 out to Main, then into Modesto from Staniford out towards Tuolumne Boulevard. 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

104.1 The Hawk. We've been blowing out your tickets for Sonoma Raceway all week. Coming up next week, water slides, Six Flags, Hurricane Harbor. A chance to win a four-pack all week long on The Hawk.

0: Classic Rock 104.1, the Hawk, Bob Seger, some ZZ Top right ahead of that. 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
1: In a slow crawl on eastbound 580. Hey there, this traffic report is sponsored by rockauto.com. You're making your way into Tracy at Pleasanton on eastbound 580. 51 minutes. That's a drive time to reach 205. So over a half an hour delay there. Once you get on to 205 eastbound, it's not bad. Does bunch up though from Tracy Boulevard out towards I-5. The northbound 5 still some slowing between 11th and 8th. Now, the drive out of Manteca has been a tough one. Southbound 99 from 120 out to Hammett, and then more backups into Modesto from Staniford out towards Tuolumne Boulevard. Now, over in Stockton, we've got some slow traffic on eastbound 4 from Wilson Way in stretches anyway out to Highway 99. A failed strut can turn any drive into a rough ride. 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I'm Valerie Granta, 104.1 The Hawk.
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13: You ever wake up in the middle of the night or maybe first thing in the morning and notice drool on your pillow? Unless you're sleeping next to someone who hasn't already seen all your good, bad, and ugly, it's probably not that big a deal and not anything to worry about unless it's something that just started happening recently. When people drool at night, it's often because of a stuffy nose, acid reflux, or being a mouth breather. People who sleep on their stomach or side are more likely to drool than someone who sleeps on their back. But in some cases, drooling at night can be a warning sign of something more serious, like dental issues, sleep apnea, or even early symptoms of Parkinson's disease. If you're at all concerned about this, the best place to start is with an ENT doctor, an ears, nose, and throat doctor. They can recommend a sleep study to possibly get some answers. I'm Dr. Sanjay Gupta, helping you live a better life.
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